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1: Good evening, I'm Hayden Michaels. An Ontario man running across Canada has reached the 6,000-kilometer mark while passing through southwestern Saskatchewan. James Newman reached Swift Current on Saturday and passed the 6,000 kilometers just west of Gull Lake Sunday morning. The 22-year-old has raised more than $150,000 for future student scholarships and says Saskatchewan residents have made a lasting impression during his journey.
2: What I liked about Saskatchewan was the people in particular. I think that people in central Canada and the prairies, I've been through Manitoba and Saskatchewan so far, have been super sweet, very kind, very like Canadian, more waves, more people stopping, making sure everything's good.
1: Newman has about 1,500 kilometers left in his journey to Victoria. More than 100 handlers from across Canada and the United States are competing near Shaunavon this week at the Canadian Border Collie Association Championship. Jamie Gardner, trial coordinator at Sheep Creek Farms, says that the event brings the top dogs in the country together.
3: This is an event that's prestige. It's the top event in Canada. So the top dogs in the CBCA come here to compete.
1: The five-day championship features open and nursery classes with top competitors advancing to the double lift final. The Riverside Run marked its 46th annual gathering as the car show took over Elmwood Park in Swift Current. Eliminators Car Club President Pete Fair says that the event gives local car enthusiasts a chance to connect and share their passion.
4: It's a good social gathering. Like-minded car people can share stories, get ideas, see a work in progress.
1: Fair says the event also included burgers, a frisbee toss, and support for the Salvation Army and their food bank. The Maple Creek Flying Club is celebrating 60 years of bringing aviation and community members together in southwest Saskatchewan. Maple Creek Mayor Michelle McKenzie says the club's impact goes far beyond the runway.
5: It's a nonprofit organization. They gather, they're here, and I want to say congratulations on 60 years to the Maple Creek Flying Club, and cheers to many more.
1: The club includes members from Maple Creek and surrounding communities while the town continues to support its operations. The annual Kiwanis Coin Carnival has marked the end of Swift Current's summer recreation programming. Community Recreation Coordinator Krista Caswell says the event is also a chance to recognize the summer students who help deliver programs throughout the season.
6: Without them, we would not be able to provide the summer programs, so thanks to them too.
1: The carnival included games, face painting, and a bouncy castle, as well as concessions, and it gave local families one more opportunity to enjoy some summer fun. Crazy Eight Croft Farm off Highway 32 has welcomed visitors from around the Southwest, Edmonton, and even England this year. Co-owner Melanie Sittler says that they recently launched a website and booking platform, allowing visitors to schedule farm tours throughout the fall.
7: We have a herd of about 90 commercial Angus cattle, and then I myself have a small herd of Highlands. I have about 6 Highland cows right now, and they all have calves at the side, and then I have a few other Highland bulls. We have a small flock of about 35 sheep, and we have a really cute little Cooney Cooney pig named Penny, and a couple of Swiss bred sheep named Hans and Wilhelm.
1: She says for the first time this year, they took part in the Saskatchewan Open Farm Days and welcomed 70 visitors over the course of 2 days.
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9: I'm Colin Powers with a look at sports. Former Swift Current Broncos goaltender Joey Rocha is heading north for the next chapter of his hockey career. The 21-year-old committed Saturday to the Alaska Anchorage Seawolves of NCAA Division I after graduating from junior hockey. Rocha spent parts of 4 seasons with Swift Current, appearing in 97 regular season games. He finished last season with the Weyburn Red Wings, helping them reach Game 7 of the SJHL semifinals while posting a 2.31 goals against average and a 930 save percentage in the playoffs. The Toronto Blue Jays are off today and will be doing some scoreboard watching after getting back into the thick of a tight American League wildcard race. The Jays are a game back of Baltimore for the last wildcard spot. The Orioles are looking to sweep a 4-game wraparound series against the Tampa Bay Rays tonight at the Trop. Detroit visits Pittsburgh and Minnesota hosts Atlanta, with the Tigers and Twins also in striking distance of the wildcard spot. The Jays start a 3-game set in Tampa tomorrow night. Meanwhile, the San Francisco Giants have called up Canadian pitcher Matt Tugboat Wilkinson from their AAA affiliate in Sacramento. The 23-year-old left-hander from Vancouver pitched with the Okotoks Dogs from 2019 to 2023 and represented Canada at this year's World Baseball Classic. He hasn't pitched in the big leagues yet, but Wilkinson made 20 starts in the minors this season and was acquired by the Giants in the trade with Cleveland back in May. Have a story, tip, or score to share? Let us know. Call 306-773-NEWS or click Submit News on Swift Current Online.
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10: Good evening. This is Kirsty Hansen back with a five-day forecast. Tonight we'll see some clouds with a low of 10. From tomorrow to Friday, we can expect sun and clouds with highs from 27 to 30. 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
3: Good evening. This is Kirsty Hansen back with a 5-day forecast. Tonight we'll see some clouds with a low of 10. From tomorrow to Friday, we can expect sun and clouds with highs from 27 to 30. 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
6: Good evening. This is Kirsty Hansen back with a 5-day forecast. Tonight we'll see some clouds with a low of 10. From tomorrow to Friday, we can expect sun and clouds with highs from 27 to 30. 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
6: If you are looking at doing some home renovations, we can help you out with that in the Swift Current online auction. Good Monday evening. I am Tara here with you. Right now, we're going to take a look at a few of the items up for bids in the home and interior category of the auction. We have a Brent leather recliner in gray color. $1,300 value on that one from Dufresne in Swift Current. Just $557 to bid on that one. We've also got a paint and primer package as well as a $50 gift card. That is a $431 value from Swift Current Building Supplies here in Swift Current. Just $173 to bid on that one right now. We have a number of $50 gift certificates from Match Candle here in Swift Current. Just $20 to bid on those right now. And we have another item here from Dufresne. It is a melon two-piece center and end table, $300 value, just $140 to get your bid started on that one. So make sure you head on over to Swift Current online, check out the auction page, and get your bids in. 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
1: Good evening, I'm Hayden Michaels. A cross-country runner passing through southwestern Saskatchewan is pushing through a series of setbacks on his way to Victoria. James Newman began his journey on May 17th and is averaging about 60 kilometers a day. He's dealt with multiple injuries and health issues along the way, including an infected blister that forced him to take time off.
2: The doctor said it was right beside my bone and my Achilles, which meant that if I risked it, like, and just kept going on it before it was fully under control, I would risk having the bone in my Achilles partly removed.
1: Newman reached the 6,000-kilometer mark Sunday near Gull Lake and has about 1,500 kilometers remaining. The race for a spot on the double lift final is underway at Sheep Creek Farms near Shaunavon. Jamie Gardner, trial coordinator at Sheep Creek Farms, says qualifying for the final is a major accomplishment for handlers competing at the championship.
3: The top five in each one and the top five aggregate, and they go to something called the double lift, which is run on Wednesday. And it's a huge honor to be able to be in the double lift. So everybody's fighting for that.
1: The final will feature 15 competitors, with the champion taking home $2,000. The Riverside Run featured 15 sponsor choice awards, with winners receiving plaques and gift certificates. President of the Eliminators Car Club, Pete Fair, says the awards recognize some of the vehicles on display.
4: It's a plaque with gift certificates as well.
1: Fair says the club is grateful for the support it receives from local businesses and the community. Connecting consumers to agriculture, a Swift Current area farm is expanding opportunities for the public to learn more about agriculture and food production. Melanie Sittler is a co-owner of Crazy Eight Croft Farm with her partner, Jeff Kurtz.
5: It's really important to us that people know and understand where their food comes from, how it's developed, why it's important to us to have our animals on our land fed with our food in our own way, and to know that the food we have for our families and our community to consume is the highest possible quality that we're able to grow on our farm.
1: Sittler says the farm recently launched a website and booking platform, allowing visitors to schedule farm tours throughout the fall. Swift Current families got one more taste of summer fun at the annual Kiwanis Coin Carnival. The event featured games like Chuck-a-Duck, Splat, and a football toss and fishing pond. Community Recreation Coordinator Krista Caswell says the carnival is a long-standing community tradition.
6: It's just a really good way to like get out in the warm air, and we're having beautiful weather today. It's cloudy, but that's kind of perfect.
1: Children can play games for $2 and collect tickets for prizes. A new fundraiser took flight during the Celebrate Maple Creek this year, with participants taking part in a chicken drop at the airport. Mayor Michelle McKenzie says that the event gave people a fun way to support the local flying club.
7: The way the world is today, and all service clubs that are starting to fall under, when you're thinking 6 decades of flying and the aviation of Maple Creek and what they're doing there, it's not just the runway. You know, it's absolutely everything that they bring to the community.
1: Participants purchased a chicken for $25, and the one that landed closest to the target won half the prize money, with the rest going towards the flying club.
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8: Good evening. This is Kirsty Hansen back with a 5-day forecast. Tonight we'll see some clouds at the low of 10. From tomorrow to Friday, we can expect sun and clouds with highs from 27 to 30. 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

0: to say something? 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
8: Good evening. This is Kirsty Hansen back with a 5-day forecast. Tonight we'll see some clouds with a low of 10. From tomorrow to Friday, we can expect sun and clouds with highs from 27 to 30. 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
14: Good evening. This is Kirsty Hansen back with a 5-day forecast. Tonight we'll see some clouds with a low of 10. From tomorrow to Friday, we can expect sun and clouds with highs from 27 to 30. 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
2: Good evening, I'm Hayden Michaels. An Ontario man running across Canada has reached the 6,000-kilometer mark while passing through southwestern Saskatchewan. James Newman reached Swift Current on Saturday and passed the 6,000 kilometers just west of Gull Lake Sunday morning. The 22-year-old has raised more than $150,000 for future student scholarships and says Saskatchewan residents have made a lasting impression during his journey.
3: What I liked about Saskatchewan was the people in particular. I think that people in central Canada and the prairies, I've been through Manitoba and Saskatchewan so far, have been super sweet, very kind, very like Canadian, more waves, more people stopping, making sure everything's good.
2: Newman has about 1,500 kilometers left in his journey to Victoria. More than 100 handlers from across Canada and the United States are competing near Shaunavon this week at the Canadian Border Collie Association Championship. Jamie Gardner, trial coordinator at Sheep Creek Farms, says that the event brings the top dogs in the country together.
4: This is an event that's prestige. It's the top event in Canada. So the top dogs in the CBCA come here to compete.
2: The five-day championship features open and nursery classes, with top competitors advancing to the double lift final. The Riverside Run marked its 46th annual gathering as the car show took over Elmwood Park in Swift Current. Eliminators Car Club President Pete Fair says that the event gives local car enthusiasts a chance to connect and share their passion.
5: It's a good social gathering. Like-minded car people can share stories, get ideas, see work in progress.
2: Fair says the event also included burgers, a frisbee toss, and support for the Salvation Army and their food bank. The Maple Creek Flying Club is celebrating 60 years of bringing aviation and community members together in southwest Saskatchewan. Maple Creek Mayor Michelle McKenzie says the club's impact goes far beyond the runway.
6: It's a nonprofit organization. They gather, they're here, and I want to say congratulations on 60 years to the Maple Creek Flying Club, and cheers to many more.
2: The club includes members from Maple Creek and surrounding communities while the town continues to support its operations. The annual Kiwanis Coin Carnival has marked the end of Swift Current's summer recreation programming. Community Recreation Coordinator Krista Caswell says the event is also a chance to recognize the summer students who help deliver programs throughout the season.
7: Without them, we would not be able to provide the summer programs, so thanks to them too.
2: The carnival included games, face painting, and a bouncy castle, as well as concessions, and it gave local families one more opportunity to enjoy some summer fun. Crazy Eight Croft Farm off Highway 32 has welcomed visitors from around the Southwest, Edmonton, and even England this year. Co-owner Melanie Sittler says that they recently launched a website and booking platform, allowing visitors to schedule farm tours throughout the fall.
8: We have a herd of about 90 commercial Angus cattle, and then I myself have a small herd of Highlands. I have about six Highland cows right now, and they all have calves at the side, and then I have a few other Highland bulls. We have a small flock of about 35 sheep, and we have a really cute little Cooney Cooney pig named Penny, and a couple of Swiss bred sheep named Hans and Wilhelm.
2: She says for the first time this year, they took part in the Saskatchewan Open Farm Days and welcomed 70 visitors over the course of 2 days.
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10: Good evening. This is Kirsty Hansen back with a five-day forecast. Tonight we'll see some clouds with a low of 10. From tomorrow to Friday, we can expect sun and clouds with highs from 27 to 30. 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
2: 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We have the one-night stay in a two-queen room that is a $250 value from Ramada Emerald Park in Emerald Park, just $110 to get the bidding started on that one. And we've got a one-night stay in a family suite, $215 value from Gold Eagle Lodge, $101 to bid on that one right now. So if you are looking for a quick getaway, a night away, we can help you out with that. 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
11: Good evening. This is Kirsty Hansen back with a five-day forecast. Tonight we'll see some clouds with a low of 10. From tomorrow to Friday, we can expect sun and clouds with highs from 27 to 30. 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
9: Good evening. This is Kirsty Hansen back with a five-day forecast. Tonight we'll see some clouds with a low of 10. From tomorrow to Friday, we can expect sun and clouds with highs from 27 to 30. 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
3: Good evening, I'm Hayden Michaels. A cross-country runner passing through southwestern Saskatchewan is pushing through a series of setbacks on his way to Victoria. James Newman began his journey on May 17th and is averaging about 60 kilometers a day. He's dealt with multiple injuries and health issues along the way, including an infected blister that forced him to take time off.
4: Doctor said it was right beside my bone and my Achilles, which meant that if I risked it, like, and just kept going on it before it was fully under control, I would risk having the bone in my Achilles partly removed.
3: Newman reached the 6,000 kilometer mark Sunday near Gull Lake and has about 1,500 kilometers remaining. The race for a spot on the double lift final is underway at Sheep Creek Farms near Shaunavon. Jamie Gardner, trial coordinator at Sheep Creek Farms, says qualifying for the final is a major accomplishment for handlers competing at the championship.
5: The top five in each one and the top five aggregate, and they go to something called the double lift, which is run on Wednesday. And it's a huge honor to be able to be in the double lift. So everybody's fighting for that.
3: The final will feature 15 competitors, with the champion taking home $2,000. The Riverside Run featured 15 sponsor choice awards, with winners receiving plaques and gift certificates. President of the Eliminators Car Club, Pete Fair, says the awards recognize some of the vehicles on display.
6: It's a plaque with gift certificates as well.
3: Fair says the club is grateful for the support it receives from local businesses and the community. Connecting consumers to agriculture, a Swift Current area farm is expanding opportunities for the public to learn more about agriculture and food production. Melanie Sittler is a co-owner of Crazy Eight Croft Farm with her partner, Jeff Kurtz.
7: It's really important to us that people know and understand where their food comes from, how it's developed, why it's important to us to have our animals on our land fed with our food in our own way, and to know that the food we have for our families and our community to consume is the highest possible quality that we're able to grow on our farm.
3: Sittler says the farm recently launched a website and booking platform, allowing visitors to schedule farm tours throughout the fall. Swift Current families got one more taste of summer fun at the annual Kiwanis Coin Carnival. The event featured games like Chuck a Duck, Splat, and a football toss and fishing pond. Community Recreation Coordinator Krista Caswell says the carnival is a long-standing community tradition.
8: It's just a really good way to like get out in the warm air, and we're having beautiful weather today. It's cloudy, but that's kind of perfect.
3: Children can play games for $2 and collect tickets for prizes. A new fundraiser took flight during the Celebrate Maple Creek this year, with participants taking part in a chicken drop at the airport. Mayor Michelle McKenzie says that the event gave people a fun way to support the local flying club.
9: The way the world is today, and all service clubs that are starting to fall under, when you're thinking six decades of flying and the aviation of Maple Creek and what they're doing there, it's not just the runway. You know, it's absolutely everything that they bring to the community.
3: Participants purchased a chicken for $25, and the one that landed closest to the target won half the prize money, with the rest going towards the flying club.
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10: Good evening. This is Kirsty Hansen back with a five-day forecast. Tonight we'll see some clouds with a low of 10. From tomorrow to Friday, we can expect sun and clouds with highs from 27 to 30. 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
15: Good evening. This is Kirsty Hansen back with a 5-day forecast. Tonight we'll see some clouds at the low of 10. From tomorrow to Friday, we can expect sun and clouds with highs from 27 to 30. 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
5: 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It's Chris Martins, and I have been checking out the Swift Current Online auction for a little while now, browsing through the items, and I'm getting ready to start clicking that bid button, and there are some great items that if you have not done so yet, you should get your bids in on as well. 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
1: Hi there. Quick question. Is that your exhaust?
2: 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Running rich.
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11: Good evening. This is Kirsty Hansen back with a 5-day forecast. Tonight we'll see some clouds with a low of 10. From tomorrow to Friday, we can expect sun and clouds with highs from 27 to 30. 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
7: 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Again, remember, everything wraps up this Wednesday, August the 19th. 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We have a $250 gift certificate from AE Photography here in Swift Current. 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We also have a His and Hers Korean skincare bundle, $250 value from Salt and Soul here in Swift Current. Just $100 to start the bidding on that one. 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So make sure you head on over to the auction page on Swift Current Online, get your bids in on the Swift Current Online and Save More Saskatchewan online auction before everything wraps up this Wednesday.
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9: Good evening. This is Kirsty Hansen back with a 5-day forecast. Tonight we'll see some clouds with a low of 10. From tomorrow to Friday, we can expect sun and clouds with highs from 27 to 30. 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
8: Good evening. This is Kirsty Hansen back with a 5-day forecast. Tonight we'll see some clouds with a low of 10. From tomorrow to Friday, we can expect sun and clouds with highs from 27 to 30. To stream local news, weather, and sports, head to the Swift Current Online app and subscribe to the daily news.
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would stop, but it's almost 2 o'clock. Your blue eyes locked on mine. I don't wanna say goodbye. I like the way we talk, so we should take a walk and talk about the things you like. Anything you wanna say, girl, I'm all ears tonight.

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5: If you are looking at doing some home renovations, we can help you out with that in the SwiftGrid online auction. Good Monday evening. I am Tara here with you. Right now, we're going to take a look at a few of the items up for bids in the home and interior category of the auction. We have a Brent leather recliner in gray color. $1,300 value on that one from Dufresne in Swift Current. Just $557 to bid on that one. We've also got a paint and primer package as well as a $50 gift card. That is a $431 value from Swift Current Building Supplies here in Swift Current. Just $173 to bid on that one right now. We have a number of $50 gift certificates from Match Candle here in Swift Current. Just $20 to bid on those right now. And we have another item here from Dufresne. It is a melon two-piece center and end table, $300 value, just $140 to get your bid started on that one. So make sure you head on over to SwiftGrid online, check out the auction page, and get your bids in. Don't delay because everything wraps up this Wednesday, August the 19th.

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10: Good evening. This is Kirsty Hansen back with a 5-day forecast. Tonight we'll see some clouds with a low of 10. From tomorrow to Friday, we can expect sun and clouds with highs from 27 to 30. 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
2: Good evening. This is Kirsty Hansen back with a five-day forecast. Tonight we'll see some clouds with a low of 10. From tomorrow to Friday, we can expect sun and clouds with highs from 27 to 30. 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
1: 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We have a one-night stay in a two queen room that is a $250 value from Ramada Emerald Park in Emerald Park, just $110 to get the bidding started on that one. And we've got a one night stay in a family suite, $215 value from Gold Eagle Lodge, $101 to bid on that one right now. So if you are looking for a quick getaway, a night away, we can help you out with that. Head on over to the auction page on Swift Current Online. 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
3: Good morning. This is Kirsty Hansen back with the 5-day forecast. This morning we're looking at a mix of sun and clouds with a high of 27 and a low of 13 later on. From tomorrow to Saturday, we'll see sunshine and highs from 27 to 30. 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
3: 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They've got a Brent leather recliner in gray. 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You can get a bid in for just $557. And after you had your comfortable nap on the recliner, just move over to the sofa bed and have a second nap. They've got a Vitali full sofa bed. $1,200 value. 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
5: Good morning. This is Kirsty Hansen back with the 5-day forecast. This morning we're looking at a mix of sun and clouds with a high of 27 and a low of 13 later on. From tomorrow to Saturday, we'll see sunshine and highs from 27 to 30. 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
1: The Swift Current Online Auction is offering some big savings this week before items start closing this Wednesday. And a few cool items you can check out in the auction. There's a pool table valued at over $6,600 that you can bid on. 1 year of yard maintenance from Hobby Yards and lots of other great items. The bidding starts at under half the value of the item, and you can see all the items on Swift Current Online.

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We get it. So are we. Gathering news and telling stories about our community. 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

0: Let's be real. 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
1: It's Colin Powers here for the Swift Current Online Auction, and we're getting down to the end of the auction. It all wraps up on Wednesday. Don't wait until Wednesday to get your bids in, or you might miss out on some great deals. And there are still some great deals looking for opening bids, like this Maytag 36-inch wide refrigerator from Dufresne Furniture and Appliances in Swift Current. A beautiful stainless steel fridge, bottom-mount freezer, French door fridge. 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And if you want new cabinets to match that fridge, perhaps, we have a $1,000 gift certificate from Beckner Cabinets and Coriano Industries. 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
3: Good morning. This is Kirsty Hansen back with the 5-day forecast. This morning we're looking at a mix of sun and clouds with a high of 27 and a low of 13 later on. From tomorrow to Saturday, we'll see sunshine and highs from 27 to 30. 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
1: The Swift Current Online... Hey there, it's Chris. Hi, it's Chris Martins, and I have been checking out the Swift Current online auction for a little while now, browsing through the items, and I'm getting ready to start clicking that bid button, and there are some great items that if you have not done so yet, you should get your bids in on as well. An outdoor sectional couch with a $2,500 value from our friends at Spawtacular in Medicine Hat. 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I guess technically three if you count today. But the Swift Current online auction closes Wednesday.
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3: Good morning. This is Kirsty Hansen back with the 5-day forecast. This morning we're looking at a mix of sun and clouds with a high of 27 and a low of 13 later on. From tomorrow to Saturday, we'll see sunshine and highs from 27 to 30. 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
1: Hope you're having a marvelous Monday. I am Tara, back with you, taking a look at a few more of the fantastic items that are up for bids in the Swift Current Online auction. We are down to our final couple of days. Again, remember, everything wraps up this Wednesday, August the 19th. Let's take a look at a few more of the items up for bids. We have a $250 gift certificate from AE Photography here in Swift Current. That could be yours for a bid of just $100 right now. We also have a His and Hers Korean skincare bundle, $250 value from Salt and Soul here in Swift Current, just $100 to start the bidding on that one. We've got a $250 gift card from Dryland Fisheries in Golden Prairie, just $100 to start the bidding on that one. And if you have a young adult at home who is looking to start babysitting, we have a babysitting course, $70 value from Cypress Advanced First Aid in Swift Current, just $28 to start the bidding on that one. So make sure you head on over to the auction page on Swift Current Online, get your bids in on the Swift Current Online and Save More Saskatchewan online auction before everything wraps up this Wednesday. We'll be right back.

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4: Good morning. This is Kirsty Hansen back with the 5-day forecast. This morning we're looking at a mix of sun and clouds with a high of 27 and a low of 13 later on. From tomorrow to Saturday, we'll see sunshine and highs from 27 to 30. 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
5: Good morning. This is Kirstie Hansen back with the 5-day forecast. This morning we're looking at a mix of sun and clouds with a high of 27 and a low of 13 later on. From tomorrow to Saturday, we'll see sunshine and highs from 27 to 30. 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
1: If you are looking at doing some home renovations, we can help you out with that in the Swift Current Online Auction. Good Monday evening. I am Tara here with you. Right now, we're going to take a look at a few of the items up for bids in the home and interior category of the auction. We have a Brent leather recliner in gray color. $1,300 value on that one from Dufresne in Swift Current. Just $557 to bid on that one. We've also got a paint and primer package as well as a $50 gift card. That is a $431 value from Swift Current Building Supplies here in Swift Current. Just $173 to bid on that one right now. We have a number of $50 gift certificates from Match Candle here in Swift Current. Just $20 to bid on those right now. And we have another item here from Dufresne. It is a melon two-piece center and end table, $300 value, just $140 to get your bid started on that one. So make sure you head on over to Swift Current Online, check out the auction page, and get your bids in. Don't delay, because everything wraps up this Wednesday, August the 19th.

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4: Good morning. This is Kirsty Hansen back with the 5-day forecast. This morning we're looking at a mix of sun and clouds with a high of 27 and a low of 13 later on. From tomorrow to Saturday, we'll see sunshine and highs from 27 to 30. 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
3: Good morning. This is Kirsty Hansen back with the 5-day forecast. This morning we're looking at a mix of sun and clouds with a high of 27 and a low of 13 later on. From tomorrow to Saturday, we'll see sunshine and highs from 27 to 30. 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
1: It's Colin Powers here for the Swift Current Online Auction, and you're running out of time to get your bids in. The auction wraps up on Wednesday, and there's still some great deals with a low amount of bids or no opening bid at all. And these are where the best deals are. We got a great deal on the Woodwind Smoker and Grill Package from CM Extreme Grills in Swift Current. It includes a smoker, a flat top grill, pizza oven, and so much more. $2,951 value. Currently going for $1,181. We do have an opening bid, but there's still time to bid and still room for a great deal on this upgrade for your outdoor kitchen. This is a great addition to anyone's backyard. 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Again, the auction wraps up on Wednesday, but don't wait until Wednesday or you might miss out.

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We get it. So are we. Gathering news and telling stories about our community. 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
1: 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You can bid on that one for just $381 right now. 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We have a one-night stay in a two-queen room that is a $250 value from Ramada Emerald Park in Emerald Park, just $110 to get the bidding started on that one. And we've got a one-night stay in a family suite, $215 value from Gold Eagle Lodge, $101 to bid on that one right now. So if you are looking for a quick getaway, a night away, we can help you out with that. Head on over to the auction page on Swift Current Online. 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
3: Good morning. This is Kirsty Hansen back with the five-day forecast. This morning we're looking at a mix of sun and clouds with a high of 27 and a low of 13 later on. From tomorrow to Saturday, we'll see sunshine and highs from 27 to 30. 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

0: something newsworthy happening in your neck of the woods? 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
1: 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They have a Maytag 36-inch wide refrigerator, just under $3,000 value, priced right now at a bid of $1,157. 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And after you had your comfortable nap on the recliner, just move over to the sofa bed and have a second nap. 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
3: Good morning. This is Kirsty Hansen back with the 5-day forecast. This morning we're looking at a mix of sun and clouds with a high of 27 and a low of 13 later on. From tomorrow to Saturday, we'll see sunshine and highs from 27 to 30. 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
6: 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And a few cool items you can check out in the auction. 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
1: It's Colin Powers here for the Swift Current Online Auction, and we're getting down to the end of the auction. It all wraps up on Wednesday. Don't wait until Wednesday to get your bids in, or you might miss out on some great deals. And there are still some great deals looking for opening bids, like this Maytag 36-inch wide refrigerator from DeFrame Furniture and Appliances in Swift Current. 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And if you want new cabinets to match that fridge, perhaps, we have a $1,000 gift certificate from Beckner Cabinets and Coriano Industries. 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Don't wait until the last minute or you might miss out.
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3: Good morning. This is Kirsty Hansen back with the 5-day forecast. This morning we're looking at a mix of sun and clouds with a high of 27 and a low of 13 later on. From tomorrow to Saturday, we'll see sunshine and highs from 27 to 30. 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

0: strength of our community comes from the people who shape it. 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
1: The Swift Current Online... Hey there, it's Chris. Hi, it's Chris Martins, and I have been checking out the Swift Current online auction for a little while now, browsing through the items, and I'm getting ready to start clicking that bid button, and there are some great items that if you have not done so yet, you should get your bids in on as well. An outdoor sectional couch with a $2,500 value from our friends at Spawtacular in Medicine Hat. 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I guess technically three if you count today. But the Swift Current online auction closes Wednesday.
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3: Good morning. This is Kirsty Hansen back with the 5-day forecast. This morning we're looking at a mix of sun and clouds with a high of 27 and a low of 13 later on. From tomorrow to Saturday, we'll see sunshine and highs from 27 to 30. 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
1: Good morning. I'm Eric Haddam. The city of Swift Current says its new natural gas agreement could save more than $13,000 over the next year. Council approved a deal with Twin Eagle Resource Management at a fixed commodity price of $2.995 per gigajoule. Mayor Al Bridle voted against the agreement, saying he was concerned about the city's relationship with the provincial government, while Swift Current is seeking funding for major projects.
2: If our gas supply was somebody other than the province, I would be wholeheartedly in support of this for a year.
1: The deal runs from November 1st through the end of October next year. The vote was 4-4 and 2 against, with Councillor Courtney Stewart absent. The SPCA Swift Current was set up at Market Square this past Saturday to wrap up an annual fundraiser that raised a record total this year. Sierra Schulman, Executive Director of the SPCA in Swift Current, says the 13th annual John Mueller Memorial Cause for the Paws raised over $42,000.
3: It's been incredible. You know, I'm new to Swift Current, so it's kind of been showing me this, you know, just the great community that comes out and supports. I've heard all these things, but I was seeing it in action this week, which was great.
1: Proceeds will go towards operations and funding for the new facility. More than 60 people participated in the Filipino Association of Swift Current Area's first ever fun run on Saturday. Albert Umali, Vice President of FASCA, shared that the 5 to 10 kilometer run kicked off at the saloon was even better than expected.
4: So right after the fun run, we actually did vendors and some entertainments prepared up until 9 p.m. actually on the same venue. So it was really, really good.
1: Umali says they appreciate everyone who came out and supported the event. A large portion of southwestern Saskatchewan is set to experience a planned power outage this morning from 7 a.m. to 11 a.m. as crews carry out needed work. SaskPower says the outage will impact customers in Glenbane, Mankota, Furland, McCord, Aneroid, Kincaid, and Hazenmore, and rural areas north and south of Pontex, along with areas south of Vanguard. Some areas, including Hazenmore, areas south and east of Aneroid, and areas west of Kincaid, will be affected until 2 p.m. And creep feeding provides supplemental feed to calves before weaning to increase pre-weaning gains and weaning weights. Livestock and feed extension specialist Jennifer Hayden says the practice can also help calves adjust more easily to backgrounding diets when conditions are right.
5: The economics are most favorable when cattle prices are strong and feed costs are relatively low. Contrary to past beliefs, creep feeding does not reduce the nutritional demands on the cow. Calves prefer milk and will continue nursing as long as milk is available.
1: Hayden says producers need to weigh cattle prices and feed costs when deciding if creep feeding makes economic sense.
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6: I'm Colin Powers with a look at sports. Swift Current's Luke Mitchell is checking off plenty of firsts this week, including his first plane ride, first trip to the Maritimes, and first time representing Saskatchewan on the national baseball stage. The Cal Tire 15U57 standout is part of the Saskatchewan Selects at the Ray Carter Cup in Summerside, Prince Edward Island. Mitchell says he's looking forward to the memorable trip.
7: Probably the experience of going there. Like, honestly, you're not with your parents, you're just with the team, and it's just going to be an overall great experience.
6: Mitchell led the AAA 15U Saskatchewan Premier Baseball League with a .612 batting average this season. The Swift Current Slow Pitch League has wrapped up its season with the division champions crowned. The Diamond Dogs defeated Doug and the Slugs to win the competitive A title, and the Contractors took the competitive B championship over the Pink Sox. The league is now encouraging teams to register for the SPFA Slow Pitch for Autism tournament on September 5th. Johnny DeLuca came off the bench with a two-run single in the seventh as the Tampa Bay Rays rallied for a 7-6 win over the Baltimore Orioles in Major League Baseball action last night. Also, the Detroit Tigers held off a rally by the Pirates with an 8-5 win over Pittsburgh. Those results tighten the American League wildcard race even more. Baltimore, Detroit, and Texas are all tied for that last wildcard spot, with the Blue Jays and Minnesota Twins a half game behind. Toronto visits Tampa Bay tonight. If something's happening in your community, from breaking news to big game scores, tell us first. Call 306-773-NEWS or click Submit News on Swift Current Online.
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1: Good morning, it's Eric Adam taking a look at your five-day forecast. Today's going to see a mix of sun and cloud, 30% chance of showers late this afternoon with a risk of a thunderstorm. Fog patches dissipating this morning. Wind becoming east 20 kilometers an hour this afternoon with a high of 29, humidex of 31, and a UV index of 6 or high. Tonight, partly cloudy, 30% chance of showers early this evening with another risk of a thunderstorm. Wind east 20 kilometers an hour becoming south 20 near midnight and a low of 11. For Wednesday, sunny, wind northwest 20 kilometers an hour with a high of 28 and a humidex of 30. Thursday, a mix of sun and cloud and a high of 27. Friday, sunny and a high of 29. And Saturday, cloudy with a high of 30. 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

0: That's Dasha and Austin on Country 94.1, Country 1490. Hello and good morning, 6:08 here in the morning show, powered by Canadian Tire. Appreciate you tuning in with me today. My name is Chris, 10 degrees currently here in Swift Current, 11 in the Shaunavon area, heading for highs of 29 and 30 respectively today. 30% chance, could see a few showers in there a little bit later on this afternoon, and a risk of a thunderstorm on there as well. Outside of that, details, if you're looking for them, you can get them by checking out the Canada West Harvest Center local weather page on Swift Current online. Well, coming up a little bit later on here in the morning show, we've got a few guests that are going to be coming on by. Going to have some fun chatting with our friend Steve Ham. He's coming by from the Rusty Cage Fun Run as they get set to ride this weekend. We'll talk to Steve more about that later in the show. Head coach and GM of the Swift Current Broncos, Travis Crickard, is going to pop by as we get set for Broncos season. So we're going to chat with him and John Griffin from the Morris Museum as well to discuss the country fair. So lots of guests coming by. It is the Swift Current online auction. We have 2 days left, so we're going to talk auction items and some that are still waiting for that first bid. Some high value ones that don't quite have a bid on them yet. We'll touch base on that, chat about our new listener of the week, Elliot Gross as well too. We'll talk to Elliot, birthdays, anniversaries, so much more. It's a packed show, going to be lots of fun today. Luke Combs, Be By You, is coming around the corner.
1: 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It's not too late to make the Social Bowl your summer hangout spot. The Social Bowl in Swift Current. 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
4: Good morning, it's Eric Adam taking a look at your 5-day forecast. Today's going to see a mix of sun and cloud, 30% chance of showers late this afternoon with a risk of a thunderstorm. Fog patches dissipating this morning. Wind becoming east 20 kilometers an hour this afternoon with a high of 29, humidex of 31, and a UV index of 6 or high. Tonight, partly cloudy, 30% chance of showers early this evening with another risk of a thunderstorm. Wind east 20 kilometers an hour becoming south 20 near midnight and a low of 11. For Wednesday, sunny, wind northwest 20 kilometers an hour with a high of 28 and humidex of 30. Thursday, a mix of sun and cloud and a high of 27. Friday, sunny and a high of 29. And Saturday, cloudy with a high of 30. 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

0: It's Tim Hicks. Get by on Country 94.1, Country 1490. Good morning. It is Chris along with you here in the morning show, powered by Canadian Tire. Appreciate you tuning in with me this morning, 6:17, as we mosey right along on a fine Tuesday morning. 10 degrees right now, warming up to 29 on the day. 11 in Shaunavon, hitting a high of 30. Overnight, again, little chance of showers, but the rest of the week, Wednesday, Thursday, all the way through the weekend, looks like we got some great temperatures leading into the latter part of August. Those details coming at the bottom of the hour with your information update, along with the gentleman joining me in studio at this time, Mr. Eric Haddam. Good morning, Eric.
1: Good morning, Chris. How are you?
0: I am well this morning. How about yourself so far today?
1: I'm doing good. You cut your hair and I like it.
0: Thank you. It'd be different if you said you cut your hair and it looks like garbage. So I will take I like it. Thank you kindly, sir.
1: What's
0: shaking in the newsroom?
1: Well, first things first, City of Swift Current has approved a new natural gas agreement that could save them more than $13,000 a year. The deal sets the commodity rate at just under $3 per gigajoule. Not that I remember what a gigajoule is. I was never a science nerd in school. I was more of an English guy.
0: It's the opposite of a biodiamond. I'm kidding. I made that up. Don't take my advice.
1: It was a good pun, though. Appreciate the pun. Over $42,000 was raised during the SPCA Swift Current 13th Annual John Mueller Memorial Cause for the Paws. Proceeds will go towards operations and funding for the new facility. They're really, really close reaching their goal, about $1.5 million away.
0: They're climbing nicely. It's a much-needed facility, that's for sure. They had outgrown that building about 15, 20 years ago, so it's nice to see this new one coming up. It's exciting to see it come along.
1: 100%. It's also nice to see the community coming together to push forward and get it done.
0: 100%. Absolutely.
1: And a large portion of southwest Saskatchewan is set to experience a planned power outage this morning from 7 to 11 a.m. as crews carry out some needed work. I believe it stretches from Vanguard, Kincaid, some areas of Pontex, and there's a whole bunch of different areas.
0: It's a big area that this power... If you haven't seen the actual visual map, go to Swift Current online. Like, this is a huge area that's going to be without power for a period of time this morning. So, yeah, it's well worth having a look at because there's a good chance you're in the affected area if you're in the southern part of the province.
1: Yeah, we're talking like the southeast corner of southwest Saskatchewan, which doesn't quite make sense in my head directionally, but
0: southeast is southwest of the northern part of the east. Make sense? Clear as mud?
1: Clear as mud.
0: There we go. Your information update along with Mr. Haddam's coming up.
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1: The City of Swift Current says its new natural gas agreement could save more than $13,000 over the next year. And a record-breaking total of more than $42,000 was raised during the 13th annual John Mueller Memorial Cause for the Paws in Swift Current. These are just some of the stories that you can find on SwiftCurrentOnline.com.
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1: Good morning. I'm Eric Haddam. Swift Current City Council has approved a one-year natural gas supply agreement with Twin Eagle Resource Management. The deal sets the city's commodity rate at just under $3 per gigajoule and is expected to save the city more than $13,000 compared with Sask Energy's posted business rate. But the vote wasn't unanimous, with concerns raised about the contract and the city's relationship with the province. Councillor Tom Christensen said he had another concern.
2: We have a possible savings of $13,000. That money is coming out of essentially the provincial government's hands. At the same time, we're turning around and asking for $25 million grant from the provincial government for our pool.
1: The agreement was ultimately approved by council. The vote was 4-4 and 2 against, with Councillor Courtney Stewart absent. A record-breaking total of more than $42,000 was raised during the 13th annual John Mueller Memorial Cause for the Paws in Swift Current. Sierra Schulman, executive director of the SPCA Swift Current, explains that the proceeds will go to support daily operations as well as their Homeward Bound campaign, which is still $1.5 million short of the goal.
3: I just want to thank the community for really coming together this past week. It's been great meeting people, chatting with them, and then just seeing how much they support the SPCA, hearing stories about animals they've adopted in the past, and then just kind of hearing about what they're hoping from the future. It's been a great opportunity to really just connect with everybody.
1: Donations to the SPCA Swift Current can be made online by calling the shelter or stopping by in person. The Filipino Association of Swift Current Area hosted its first annual fun run on Saturday in conjunction with Cowboys and Chrome. Vice President of FASCA, Albert Umali, explains that over 60 runners participated, and the event included music and vendors after the run.
4: I would want to say thank you to everyone who came down and spent time with us. And of course, I would want to, on behalf of FASCA, really say our appreciation to everyone and looking forward for the next year.
1: Umali shares that FASCA plans to continue the fun run on an annual basis. Photos of the event are available on Swift Current Online. A planned power outage is scheduled for today in a handful of communities south and southeast of Swift Current to allow for necessary work. From 7 a.m. to 11 a.m., customers in Aneroid, Kincaid, Hazenmoor, Glenbane, Mankota, Furland, and McCord, including rural areas south of Vanguard, as well as areas north and south of Pontex, will be without power. According to Sask Power, a power outage is also scheduled from 11 a.m. to 3 p.m. on Wednesday for residents of Pambrin. And livestock and feed extension specialist Jennifer Hayden says environmental conditions can play a major role in determining whether creep feeding pays. She says the practice may become more attractive when pastures are struggling.
5: Creep feeding can be especially beneficial during drought conditions when forage quality, water availability, and heat stress reduce milk production. In these situations, creep feed supplies additional protein and energy to support calf growth.
1: Hayden says supplemental feed can help maintain calf performance when cows are able to meet all of a calf's nutritional requirements.
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7: I'm Colin Powers with a look at sports. Swift Current's Luke Mitchell is taking his impressive 15U season to the national stage this week. The Cal Tire 15U 57's outfielder and first baseman is one of 16 players on the Saskatchewan Selects team at the Ray Carter Cup in Summerside, Prince Edward Island. Mitchell hasn't played in nearly 3 weeks, so he's been finding creative ways to stay sharp with his brother Zach.
8: Me and my brother, he played on the U18 AAA team. Him and a couple of his friends have been throwing to me, and I've been hitting off them, and I've been pitching to them. It's really good to see those quicker guys older than me. They're better.
7: Saskatchewan opens the tournament Thursday morning against Quebec. Champions have been crowned as the Saskatchewan Slow Pitch League has officially concluded its season. The Diamond Dogs claimed Competitive A with a win over the Doug and the Slugs, while the Contractors took Competitive B over the Pink Sox. Players can keep their season going by signing up for the SPFA Slow Pitch for Autism Tournament on September 5th. Johnny DeLuca came off the bench with a two-run single in the seventh as the Tampa Bay Rays rallied for a 7-6 win over the Baltimore Orioles in Major League Baseball action last night. Also, the Detroit Tigers held off a rally by the Pirates with an 8-5 win over Pittsburgh. Those results tighten the American League wildcard race even more. Baltimore, Detroit, and Texas are all tied for that last wildcard spot, with the Blue Jays and Minnesota Twins a half game behind. Toronto visits Tampa Bay tonight. From local news to local sports, we're here for your updates. 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
1: Good morning, it's Eric Adam. Take a look at your five-day weather forecast. Today's going to see a mix of sun and cloud, 30% chance of showers late this afternoon with a risk of a thunderstorm, fog patches dissipating this morning, wind becoming east 20 kilometers an hour this afternoon with a high of 29, humidex of 31, and a UV index of 6 or high. Tonight, partly cloudy, 30% chance of showers early this evening with a risk of a thunderstorm, wind east 20 kilometers an hour becoming south 20 near midnight, and a low of 11. For Wednesday, sunny, wind northwest 20 kilometers an hour with a high of 28 and a humidex of 30. Thursday is a mix of sun and cloud with a high of 27. Friday is sunny and a high of 29, and Saturday is cloudy with a high of 30. For local news, weather, and sports anytime, or to stream local radio anywhere, make sure you're checking out SwiftCurrentOnline.com or downloading your Swift Current Online app.
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He was vicious as

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1: That's Colter Wall and Big Iron on Country 94.1, Country 1490. Well, maybe not so much a classic country song as it is a remake. The song itself originally from 1957, I believe. Marty Robbins, of course, the original on that one. And that was one of the song choices for our listener of the week, Elliot Gross. Little Colter Wall. My name's Chris. Appreciate you tuning in. 6:40.

0: 34 here in the morning show as we roll through a downtown Swift Current. Temperature currently sitting at 10 degrees. It's 11 in Shaunavon, heading for highs of 29 and 30 respectively. So it's going to be a warm one out there. Slight risk, could see a little bit of rain and a risk of a thunderstorm this afternoon. Full details are coming up in your 5-day forecast in just a few moments time. So stay tuned for that. Well, it is auction time. We only have 2 days to go in the Swift Current online auction before it is all gone, and you potentially miss out on some huge deals, and there are some still big ticket items that are waiting for their first bid. And I guarantee you, those ones waiting for their first bids are the ones that will get the bids in the last second. So hopefully you're not that person, because what can end up happening is you can get outbid on these items that you're looking for because you waited just a little bit too long and somebody set a proxy bid. So have a look. There are some great items still available, including a couple of $3,000 gift certificates from Swift Hearing Centers in Swift Current. You can get an opening bid right now for just $1,200. If you are upgrading, let's say you're moving to a new house, or you need a new refrigerator, because again, it's one of those things that everybody requires, you can get a bid in on a Maytag 36-inch wide refrigerator. $2,900 value from Dufresne here in Swift Current. An opening bid of just $1,157. So you can quite literally walk away with a steal of a deal at this point on that fridge. We encourage you to check it out and see for yourself the availability on it. Plus, low bids on a lot of other great items, including Maytag smart electric ranges, $1,400 value from Dufresne at only $582. And that's just a couple of them. There's a lot of other absolutely fantastic items available right now in the Swift Current online auction. We encourage you to go and have a look for yourself and see before the auction closes, because you're going to miss out, and we don't want that to happen, because you can get some pretty great stuff in the auction right now. Have a look, see for yourself. 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
7: Good morning, it's Eric Adam. Taking a look at your 5-day weather forecast. Today's going to see a mix of sun and cloud, 30% chance of showers late this afternoon with a risk of a thunderstorm, fog patches dissipating this morning, wind becoming east 20 kilometers an hour this afternoon with a high of 29, humidex of 31, and a UV index of 6 or high. Tonight, partly cloudy, 30% chance of showers early this evening with a risk of a thunderstorm, wind east 20 kilometers an hour becoming south 20 near midnight, and a low of 11. For Wednesday, sunny, wind northwest 20 kilometers an hour with a high of 28 and a humidex of 30. Thursday is a mix of sun and cloud with a high of 27. Friday is sunny and a high of 29, and Saturday is cloudy with a high of 30. 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

0: Music courtesy of Tennille Arts, Don't Ruin Flowers, on Country 94.1, Country 1490. Conway 20, squeaking in just beforehand. It's Chris rolling through the morning show with you. Appreciate you tuning in on your Tuesday morning, 6:54 right now as we get set for your information update. News, weather, and sports coming up in just a few moments' time, so stay tuned for that. Coming up shortly afterwards in the 7 o'clock hour, we're going to be chatting with Steve Hamm from the Rusty Cage Fun Run. He's going to pop on by the show. We're going to talk all things about the fun this weekend and where they'll be traveling to, plus birthdays, anniversaries as well. And we're going to be celebrating our Listener of the Week, Elliot Gross. That's all coming up just after 7.
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2: The SPCA Swift Current was set up at Market Square this past Saturday to wrap up an annual fundraiser that raised a record total this year. And a planned power outage is scheduled for today in a handful of communities south and southeast of Swift Current to allow for necessary work. 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
3: Sustainability continues to be a major topic of discussion between Canadian barley growers and international customers. 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
4: Everybody wants to know if you're sustainable as a barley producer, which we all are. 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But that would be the top question. The second one would be the variety that you're growing and why. 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
3: Glenn says buyers also want to know what varieties farmers are growing and why, while producers often adopt new varieties to improve yield and disease resistance. 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
1: Good morning. I'm Eric Haddam. The city of Swift Current says its new natural gas agreement could save more than $13,000 over the next year. Council approved a deal with Twin Eagle Resource Management at a fixed commodity price of $2.995 per gigajoule. Mayor Al Bridle voted against the agreement, saying he was concerned about the city's relationship with the provincial government while Swift Current is seeking funding for major projects.
2: If our gas supply was somebody other than the province, I would be wholeheartedly in support of this for a year.
1: The deal runs from November 1st through the end of October next year. The vote was 4-4 and 2 against, with Councillor Courtney Stewart absent. The SPCA Swift Current was set up at Market Square this past Saturday to wrap up an annual fundraiser that raised a record total this year. Sierra Schulman, Executive Director of the SPCA in Swift Current, says the 13th annual John Mueller Memorial Cause for the Paws raised over $42,000.
3: It's been incredible. You know, I'm new to Swift Current, so it's kind of been showing me this, you know, just the great community that comes out and supports. I've heard all these things, but I was seeing it in action this week, which was great.
1: Proceeds will go towards operations and funding for the new facility. More than 60 people participated in the Filipino Association of Swift Current Area's first ever fun run on Saturday. Albert Umali, vice president of FASCA, shared that the 5 to 10 kilometer run kicked off at the saloon was even better than expected.
4: So right after the fun run, we've actually did vendors and some entertainments prepared up until 9 p.m. actually on the same venue. So it was really, really good.
1: Umali says they appreciate everyone who came out and supported the event. A large portion of southwestern Saskatchewan is set to experience a planned power outage this morning from 7 a.m. to 11 a.m. as crews carry out needed work. SaskPower says the outage will impact customers in Glenbane, Mankota, Furland, McCord, Aneroid, Kincaid, Hazenmore, and rural areas north and south of Pontex, along with areas south of Vanguard. Some areas, including Hazenmore, areas south and east of Aneroid, and areas west of Kincaid, will be affected until 2 p.m. And creep feeding provides supplemental feed to calves before weaning to increase pre-weaning gains and weaning weights. Livestock and feed extension specialist Jennifer Hayden says the practice can also help calves adjust more easily to backgrounding diets when conditions are right.
5: The economics are most favorable when cattle prices are strong and feed costs are relatively low. Contrary to past beliefs, creep feeding does not reduce the nutritional demands on the cow. Calves prefer milk and will continue nursing as long as milk is available.
1: Hayden says producers need to weigh cattle prices and feed costs when deciding if creep feeding makes economic sense.
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6: I'm Colin Powers with a look at sports. Swift Current's Luke Mitchell is checking off plenty of firsts this week, including his first plane ride, first trip to the Maritimes, and first time representing Saskatchewan on the national baseball stage. The Cal Tire 15U57 standout is part of the Saskatchewan Selects at the Ray Carter Cup in Summerside, Prince Edward Island. Mitchell says he's looking forward to the memorable trip.
7: Probably the experience of going there. Like, honestly, you're not with your parents, you're just with the team, and it's just going to be an overall great experience.
6: Mitchell led the AAA 15U Saskatchewan Premier Baseball League with a .612 batting average this season. The Swift Current Slow Pitch League has wrapped up its season with the division champions crowned. The Diamond Dogs defeated Doug and the Slugs to win the competitive A title, and the Contractors took the competitive B championship over the Pink Sox. The league is now encouraging teams to register for the SPFA Slow Pitch for Autism tournament on September 5th. Johnny DeLuca came off the bench with a two-run single in the seventh as the Tampa Bay Rays rallied for a 7-6 win over the Baltimore Orioles in Major League Baseball action last night. Also, the Detroit Tigers held off a rally by the Pirates with an 8-5 win over Pittsburgh. Those results tighten the American League wildcard race even more. Baltimore, Detroit, and Texas are all tied for that last wildcard spot, with the Blue Jays and Minnesota Twins a half game behind. Toronto visits Tampa Bay tonight. If something's happening in your community, from breaking news to big game scores, tell us first. Spurs, call 306-773-NEWS or click Submit News on Swift Current Online.
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1: Good morning, it's Eric Adam taking a look at your five-day forecast. Today's going to see a mix of sun and cloud, 30% chance of showers late this afternoon with a risk of a thunderstorm. Fog patches dissipating this morning. Wind becoming east 20 kilometers an hour this afternoon with a high of 29, humid index of 31, and a UV index of 6 or high. Tonight, partly cloudy, 30% chance of showers early this evening with another risk of a thunderstorm. Wind east 20 kilometers an hour becoming south 20 near midnight and a low of 11. For Wednesday, sunny, wind northwest 20 kilometers an hour with a high of 28 and a humid index of 30. Thursday, a mix of sun and cloud and a high of 27. Friday, sunny and a high of 29. And Saturday, cloudy with a high of 30. 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

0: Thunder. As George Burge and Cowboy Songs on Country 94.1, Country 1490. Good morning, it's Chris along with you here in the morning show, powered by Canadian Tire. Appreciate you tuning in with me today. 7:10 right now as we mosey right along on a fine day here in southern Saskatchewan. Currently sitting at 10 degrees in Swift Current, 11 in the Shaunavon area, warming up to a high of 29 and 28 respectively. Weather's going to increase and improve, and that's what we'd like to see. Those details all available the Canada West Harvest Center local weather page on Swift Current online. Well, our listener of the week, big congratulations goes to Elliot Gross. Elliot was chosen. He texted in on the Full Line Ag text line with that good old keyword listener and was chosen as this week's listener of the week. We had an opportunity to chat with him. Well, I guess, Elliot, first of all, congrats for being our listener of the week this week. And let's tell me a little bit about yourself.
1: So I'm 24. I'm from born and raised in Swift Current here. And I'm a pilot, but I'm on medical leave right now. So I'm just trucking in the Swift Current area. And I listen to 94.1 all the time in the semi. So, yeah, just kind of doing some trucking right now. So.
0: Fantastic. So then what made you, obviously you listen to Country 94.1, so what is it about Country 94.1 that you enjoy?
1: I like the country music, and I like getting all the updates on the local news, local sports, and weather, and then having the good hits, so.
0: For sure. So then obviously you heard about the Listener of the Week contest and chose to throw your name in the hat, and what made you decide to enter?
1: I just seen on Swift Current Online there's Listener of the Week, and I thought I'd be a good candidate, so I threw my name in the hat, and here I am. So
0: fantastic. So then, yeah, just lastly then, throughout the day, obviously, you're doing some trucking, and what else keeps you busy through the day?
1: I've been golfing a bit, and I like to hang out at the landing, so we have a campsite out there, and do some surfing and wakeboarding and water sports out there. So camping and boating is kind of what I like to do.
0: Absolutely. Well, Elliot, you know, with Listener of the Week, of course, you also are going to win yourself a $50 gift card to Pizza Pizza, so you don't have to think about supper, at least for a couple of nights anyway.
1: Right on. I like pizza, so.
0: Dynamite. Well, Elliot, we appreciate you entering into the contest, and congrats.
1: Thank you.
0: And if you want to be our next Listener of the Week, it's really easy to do so. 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That's it. That's all you got to do. Text us on the Full Line Ag text line. 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
4: Good morning, it's Eric Adam taking a look at your five-day forecast. Today's going to see a mix of sun and cloud, 30% chance of showers late this afternoon with a risk of a thunderstorm. Fog patches dissipating this morning, wind becoming east 20 kilometers an hour this afternoon with a high of 29, humidex of 31, and a UV index of 6 or high. Tonight, partly cloudy, 30% chance of showers early this evening with another risk of a thunderstorm, wind east 20 kilometers an hour becoming south 20 near midnight and a low of 11. For Wednesday, sunny, wind northwest 20 kilometers an hour with a high of 28 and a humidex of 30. Thursday, a mix of sun and cloud and a high of 27. Friday, sunny and a high of 29. And Saturday, cloudy with a high of 30. 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

0: That's some High Valley for you with County Line on Country 94.1, Country 1490. It's Chris rolling through the morning show with you, powered by Canadian Tire. Appreciate you tuning in with me today. 7:22 right now as we head on through with a 10-degree temperature and lots of sunshine out right now here in Swift Current and the Shaunavon area. Sitting at 11 degrees, highs of 29 and 30 expected. Slight chance could see a little bit of showers and a risk of a thunderstorm later on this afternoon. And of course, as the day continues to roll along, Wednesday and Thursday and Friday all look like excellent weather days as well. Those details coming up at the bottom half of the hour. Joining us this morning in the Country 94.1 Country 1490 Morning Show from the Rusty Cage Fun Run, Steve Hamm is along with us. Good morning, Steve.
1: Morning, Chris.
0: How are you today?
1: I'm fantastic.
0: Excellent. Let's talk about motorcycles, sir. Rusty Cage Fun Run is coming up this weekend.
1: Actually, coming up this Saturday, August 22nd.
0: So let's talk a little bit about what the Rusty Cage Fun Run is for those that aren't aware.
1: The Rusty Cage Fun Run is a group of motorcycle enthusiasts to get together to remember fallen fellow riders.
0: So you mentioned it is Saturday. So how can folks become a part of it and be involved?
1: To get involved, you contact me. Steve Hamm, 303-306-774-7783. Get a hold of us on Facebook or Saturday, August 22nd. Come on out to the Eagles. We're having breakfast out there between 8 and 10. And then we're leaving from there.
0: So where does the route take you?
1: 10:30, we're leaving the Eagles. We're going to tour down along North Railway Street and head up Main Street past Market Square. It's kind of an annual event. We go by Market Square, rumble it up really good. We head out to Morse, down to Hodgeville, Kincaid, Cadillac, and back to the Eagles.
0: So for those that maybe are unfamiliar with the Rusty Cage Fun Run and motorcyclists going on a ride or a run, like there's, as a motorcyclist yourself, like just talk about that feeling of freedom being out on the bike.
1: Feeling of freedom. Wind therapy, we call it at times. There's nothing like it. Everybody thinks they're dangerous. They're you know, loud and whatever, but to sit on a motorcycle and cruise down the highway, for me, myself, I turn my stereo on, I set the cruise, I put my feet up, I lean back, and I keep a watchful eye for everything that's going on. It's freedom. It's no other feeling in the world, I don't think.
0: Absolutely. Once again, then, if somebody wants to get involved, you are the contact for that?
1: I'm the contact person. Yeah, we're on Facebook. Look us up. Rusty Cage Fun Run. Or you contact me. Again, my phone number, 306-774-7783. Come on out Saturday. Have breakfast. We're back usually about 4, 4:30. Come on out. We're having pulled pork on a bun. Just come out. Look at motorcycles.
0: Absolutely. That was. It's nice to see all the different collections of motorcycles because they're very much similar in a sense to a car show. Like there's no two the same.
1: No, not very often. If there is, if somebody adds this or adds that or changes it a little bit, yes. They're never the same.
0: Absolutely. Yeah. Perfect. Anything else you wanted to add this morning, Steve?
1: That's it. We do a 50-50 draw. We do a dice roll game. We raise a few funds. We're a local group. We stick 100% local. We raise some funds locally, and we donate them 100% locally back into our community. We try to help out other fellow riders that are running into financial difficulties. That's what we do. We do that silently. We don't brag about that, but we help our fellow riders.
0: Excellent. Well, Steve, we appreciate you coming on by the show and hope for good weather for Saturday.
1: Exactly. Well, rain or shine, I ride, but there's lots you usually do ride with me, but yes, thank you very much.
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3: The city of Swift Current says its new natural gas agreement could save more than $13,000 over the next year. And a record-breaking total of more than $42,000 was raised during the 13th annual John Mueller Memorial Cause for the Paws in Swift Current. 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
1: Good morning. I'm Eric Haddam. Swift Current City Council has approved a one-year natural gas supply agreement with Twin Eagle Resource Management. The deal sets the city's commodity rate at just under $3 per gigajoule and is expected to save the city more than $13,000 compared with Sask Energy's posted business rate. But the vote wasn't unanimous, with concerns raised about the contract and the city's relationship with the province. Councillor Tom Christensen said he had another concern.
2: We have a possible savings of $13,000. That money is coming out of essentially the provincial government's hands. At the same time, we're turning around and asking for $25 million grant from the provincial government for our pool.
1: The agreement was ultimately approved by council. The vote was 4-4 and 2 against, with Councillor Courtney Stewart absent. A record-breaking total of more than $42,000 was raised during the 13th annual John Mueller Memorial Cause for the Paws in Swift Current. Sierra Schulman, Executive Director of the SPCA Swift Current, explains that the proceeds will go to support daily operations as well as their Homeward Bound campaign, which is still $1.5 million short of the goal.
3: I just want to thank the community for really coming together this past week. It's been great meeting people, chatting with them, and then just seeing how much they support the SPCA, hearing stories about animals they've adopted in the past, and then just kind of hearing about what they're hoping from the future. It's been a great opportunity to really just connect with everybody.
1: Donations to the SPCA Swift Current can be made online by calling the shelter or stopping by in person. The Filipino Association of Swift Current and Area hosted its first annual fun run on Saturday in conjunction with Cowboys and Chrome. Vice President of FASCA, Albert Umali, explains that over 60 runners participated, and the event included music and vendors after the run.
4: I would want to say thank you to everyone who came down and spent time with us. And of course, I would want to, on behalf of FASCA, really say our appreciation to everyone and looking forward for the next year.
1: Umali shares that FASCA plans to continue the fun run on an annual basis. Photos of the event are available on Swift Current Online. A planned power outage is scheduled for today in a handful of communities south and southeast of Swift Current to allow for necessary work. From 7 a.m. to 11 a.m., customers in Aneroid, Kincaid, Hazenmoor, Glenbane, Mankota, Furland, and McCord, including rural areas south of Vanguard, as well as areas north and south of Pontex, will be without power. According to SAS Power, a power outage is also scheduled from 11 a.m. to 3 p.m. on Wednesday for residents of Pambrin. And livestock and feed extension specialist Jennifer Hayden says environmental conditions can play a major role in determining whether creep feeding pays. She says the practice may become more attractive when pastures are struggling.
5: Creep feeding can be especially beneficial during drought conditions when forage quality, water availability, and heat stress reduce milk production. In these situations, creep feed supplies additional protein and energy to support calf growth.
1: Hayden says supplemental feed can help maintain calf performance when cows are able to meet all of a calf's nutritional requirements.
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7: I'm Colin Powers with a look at sports. Swift Current's Luke Mitchell is taking his impressive 15U season to the national stage this week. The Caltire 15U 57's outfielder and first baseman is one of 16 players on the Saskatchewan Selects team at the Ray Carter Cup in Summerside, Prince Edward Island. Mitchell hasn't played in nearly 3 weeks, so he's been finding creative ways to stay sharp with his brother Zach.
8: Me and my brother, he played on the U18 AAA team. Him and a couple of his friends have been throwing to me, and I've been hitting off them, and I've been pitching to them. It's really good to see those quicker guys older than me. They're better.
7: Saskatchewan opens the tournament Thursday morning against Quebec. Champions have been crowned as the Saskatchewan Slow Pitch League has officially concluded its season. The Diamond Dogs claimed competitive A with a win over the Doug and the Slugs, while the Contractors took competitive B over the Pink Sox. Players can keep their season going by signing up for the SPFA Slow Pitch for Autism Tournament on September 5th. Johnny DeLuca came off the bench with a two-run single in the seventh as the Tampa Bay Rays rallied for a 7-6 win over the Baltimore Orioles in Major League Baseball action last night. Also, the Detroit Tigers held off a rally by the Pirates with an 8-5 win over Pittsburgh. Those results tighten the American League wildcard race even more. Baltimore, Detroit, and Texas are all tied for that last wildcard spot, with the Blue Jays and Minnesota Twins a half game behind. Toronto visits Tampa Bay tonight. From local news to local sports, we're here for your updates. 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
1: Good morning, it's Eric Adam. Take a look at your five-day weather forecast. Today's going to see a mix of sun and cloud, 30% chance of showers late this afternoon with a risk of a thunderstorm, fog patches dissipating this morning, wind becoming east 20 kilometers an hour this afternoon with a high of 29, humidex of 31, and a UV index of 6 or high. Tonight, partly cloudy, 30% chance of showers early this evening with a risk of a thunderstorm, wind east 20 kilometers an hour becoming south 20 near midnight, and a low of 11. For Wednesday, sunny, wind northwest 20 kilometers an hour with a high of 28 and a humidex of 30. Thursday is a mix of sun and cloud with a high of 27. Friday is sunny and a high of 29. And Saturday is cloudy with a high of 30. 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
9: Thank you very much, Eric. 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We're going to let you know who's celebrating after a little Ella Langley. Choosing Texas is on Country 94.1, Country 1490.

the latest coming at you from Russell Dickerson. Worth Your Wild on Country 94.1, Country 1490. Good morning, it's Chris rolling along with you here in the morning show, powered by Canadian Tire. Appreciate you tuning in with me today. Downtown Swift Current sitting at a comfortable temperature right now. Lots of sunshine out and 10 degrees. Shaunavon currently sitting at 11. Warming up to 30 today. Swift Current's going to get to a high of 29 with a mix of sun and cloud and chance of rain later on in the day. Those details all available in your five-day forecast coming up in just a few moments' time, but it is time right now for our favorite part of the day. It's time to do a little celebrating with birthdays and anniversaries, and as we always do, we're going to start things out with the other celebrities that are celebrating today. Andy Samberg is celebrating birthday number 48 today. Actor Edward Norton from one of my, well, I would have to say it's probably my all-time favorite film, American History X. Actor Edward Norton is 57. And Christian Slater also celebrating.

0: celebrating birthday number 57 as well. And those are the other celebrities. Having a look-see now at the local celebs, the ones that matter the most. Lisa and Matthew Jacobson celebrating their 14th anniversary. Happy 14th, Lisa and Matthew, with lots of love coming from Wendy. Roberta Barber is celebrating birthday number 65. Happy 65th birthday, Roberta. My favorite outlaw. That would be my mother-in-law right there. A happy birthday. Wishing you a wonderful day and a fantastic year ahead. Love all your sisters, brothers-in-laws, brother and sister-in-law, and all your many, many friends as well. And Keith and Jenny Braithwaite, celebrating their 19th anniversary. Happy anniversary to my awesome husband. A couple decades together and looking forward to more to come. And those are your local celebrities celebrating birthdays and anniversaries. And a big congratulations goes out to this morning's birthday or anniversary of the day, Keith and Jenny Braithwaite. Happy anniversary. You have earned yourself a gift certificate to the Pioneer Co-op Bakery. Remember, we'd love to celebrate our birthdays and anniversaries every Monday to Friday, and we want to celebrate along with you. So make sure you pass the info along to us by giving us a call at 306-773-0941. Text the details to us on the Full Line Ag text line, or head on over to Swift Current Online and click the greeting zone.
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11: Good morning, it's Eric Haddam. Take a look at your five-day weather forecast. Today's going to see a mix of sun and cloud, 30% chance of showers late this afternoon with a risk of a thunderstorm, fog patches dissipating this morning, wind becoming east 20 kilometers an hour this afternoon with a high of 29, humidex of 31, and a UV index of 6 or high. Tonight, partly cloudy, 30% chance of showers early this evening with a risk of a thunderstorm, wind east 20 kilometers an hour becoming south 20 near midnight, and a low of 11. For Wednesday, sunny, wind northwest 20 kilometers an hour with a high of 28 and a humidex of 30. Thursday is a mix of sun and cloud with a high of 27. Friday is sunny and a high of 29, and Saturday is cloudy with a high of 30. 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

0: Cameron Whitcomb and the Kingdom of Fear on Country 94.1, Country 1490. Good morning. It is Chris along with you here in the morning show, powered by Canadian Tire. Appreciate you tuning in with me today. 7:56 right now as we get set for your information update, news, weather, and sports, all coming around the corner in just a few moments' time. Stay tuned for that. On the way after 8 o'clock, we are going to chat with Travis Crickard, the GM and head coach of the Swift Current Broncos. We are getting set for another season of Broncos hockey, and we're going to be talking all about that coming up just after 8.
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2: The SPCA Swift Current was set up at Market Square this past Saturday to wrap up an annual fundraiser that raised a record total this year. And a planned power outage is scheduled for today in a handful of communities south and southeast of Swift Current to allow for necessary work. 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
2: Good morning. I'm Eric Haddam. The city of Swift Current says its new natural gas agreement could save more than $13,000 over the next year. Council approved a deal with Twin Eagle Resource Management at a fixed commodity price of $2.995 per gigajoule. Mayor Al Bridle voted against the agreement, saying he was concerned about the city's relationship with the provincial government while Swift Current is seeking funding for major projects.
3: If our gas supply was somebody other than the province, I would be wholeheartedly in support of this for a year.
2: The deal runs from November 1st through the end of October next year. The vote was 4-4 and 2 against, with Councillor Courtney Stewart absent. The SPCA Swift Current was set up at Market Square this past Saturday to wrap up an annual fundraiser that raised a record total this year. Sierra Schulman, Executive Director of the SPCA in Swift Current, says the 13th annual John Mueller Memorial Cause for the Paws raised over $42,000.
4: It's been incredible. You know, I'm new to Swift Current, so it's kind of been showing me this, you know, just the great community that comes out and supports. I've heard all these things, but I was seeing it in action this week, which was great.
2: Proceeds will go towards operations and funding for the new facility. More than 60 people participated in the Filipino Association of Swift Current Area's first ever fun run on Saturday. Albert Umali, Vice President of FASCA, shared that the 5 to 10 kilometer run kicked off at the saloon was even better than expected.
5: So right after the fun run, we've actually did vendors and some entertainments prepared up until 9 p.m. actually on the same venue. So it was really, really good.
2: Umali says they appreciate everyone who came out and supported the event. A large portion of southwestern Saskatchewan is set to experience a planned power outage this morning from 7 a.m. to 11 a.m. as crews carry out needed work. SaskPower says the outage will impact customers in Glenbane, Mankota, Furland, McCord, Aneroid, Kincaid, and Hazenmore, and rural areas north and south of Pontex, along with areas south of Vanguard. Some areas, including Hazenmore, areas south and east of Aneroid, and areas west of Kincaid, will be affected until 2 p.m. And creep feeding provides supplemental feed to calves before weaning to increase pre-weaning gains and weaning weights. Livestock and feed extension specialist Jennifer Hayden says the practice can also help calves adjust more easily to backgrounding diets when conditions are right.
6: The economics are most favorable when cattle prices are strong and feed costs are relatively low. Contrary to past beliefs, creep feeding does not reduce the nutritional demands on the cow. Calves prefer milk and will continue nursing as long as milk is available.
2: Hayden says producers need to weigh cattle prices and feed costs when deciding if creep feeding makes economic sense.
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7: I'm Colin Powers with a look at sports. Swift Current's Luke Mitchell is checking off plenty of firsts this week, including his first plane ride, first trip to the Maritimes, and first time representing Saskatchewan on the national baseball stage. The Cal Tire 15U57 standout is part of the Saskatchewan Selects at the Ray Carter Cup in Summerside, Prince Edward Island. Mitchell says he's looking forward to the memorable trip.
8: Probably the experience of going there. Like, honestly, you're not with your parents, you're just with the team, and it's just going to be an overall great experience.
7: Mitchell led the AAA 15U Saskatchewan Premier Baseball League with a .612 batting average this season. The Swift Current Slow Pitch League has wrapped up its season with the division champions crowned. The Diamond Dogs defeated Doug and the Slugs to win the competitive A title, and the Contractors took the competitive B championship over the Pink Sox. The league is now encouraging teams to register for the SPFA Slow Pitch for Autism Tournament on September 5th. Johnny DeLuca came off the bench with a two-run single in the seventh as the Tampa Bay Rays rallied for a 7-6 win over the Baltimore Orioles in Major League Baseball action last night. Also, the Detroit Tigers held off a rally by the Pirates with an 8-5 win over Pittsburgh. Those results tighten the American League wildcard race even more. Baltimore, Detroit, and Texas are all tied for that last wildcard spot, with the Blue Jays and Minnesota Twins a half game behind. Toronto visits Tampa Bay tonight. If something's happening in your community, from breaking news to big game scores, tell us first. Call 306-773-NEWS or click Submit News on Swift Current Online.
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2: Good morning, it's Eric Adam taking a look at your five-day forecast. Today's going to see a mix of sun and cloud, 30% chance of showers late this afternoon with a risk of a thunderstorm. Fog patches dissipating this morning. Wind becoming east 20 kilometers an hour this afternoon with a high of 29, humidex of 31, and a UV index of 6 or high. Tonight, partly cloudy, 30% chance of showers early this evening with another risk of a thunderstorm. Wind east 20 kilometers an hour becoming south 20 near midnight and a low of 11. For Wednesday, sunny, wind northwest 20 kilometers an hour with a high of 28 and a humidex of 30. Thursday, a mix of sun and cloud and a high of 27. Friday, sunny and a high of 29. And Saturday, cloudy with a high of 30. 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

0: That's the latest courtesy of Morgan Wallen. Love Somebody is on Country 94.1, Country 1490. Good morning. My name is Chris. Appreciate you tuning in with me here in the morning show, powered by Canadian Tire. Rolling through a Tuesday, sitting at 10 degrees and lots of sunshine out right now here in Swift Current. Sean, even more of the same, 10 degrees, the current high. A mix of sun and cloud for the most part is what you're going to see today. Chance could see a little bit of rain and a risk of a thunderstorm this afternoon, but those details all available by checking out the Canada West Harvest Center local weather page on Swift Current Online. Well, the Swift Current Online auction is in the final of 2 days before it all wraps up tomorrow afternoon. And if you have not had an opportunity yet to check it out, we encourage you to do so. Have a look-see. There's some incredible items in there. Lots of fantastic gift cards, too. That's a big one when it comes to restaurants, gift certificates, and whatnot. The thing with a lot of that is, yeah, you know what? If you're the cook in the house, there are times where you're absolutely right. You don't want to cook, and I get it. As someone that cooks in our household, there are many times where I come home after work or after a long day, and I'm like, you know what? I have no interest in firing up the grill and cooking anything. And there are some incredible restaurant gift cards from all over Saskatchewan, southern Saskatchewan, Alberta as well, too. We encourage you to check out, have a look at, and get some pretty good bids and low prices on some of these gift cards to restaurants all over the Southwest and into Alberta as well, too. But there's also a lot of really great high-value items that are still waiting for their first bid or only have one bid and are fantastic deals as well. See for yourself. We encourage you, go check it out on Swift Current Online. You can see all of the auction items categorized as well, too, in the auction. So if there's something specific you're looking for, you don't got to try to guess where you might find it. Categorically, it's going to make it easier to track down what it is that you're looking for. We've got a little over 24 hours to go before the auction begins to start closing, so check it out and get your bids in.
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8: Good morning, it's Eric Adam taking a look at your 5-day forecast. Today's going to see a mix of sun and cloud, 30% chance of showers late this afternoon with a risk of a thunderstorm. Fog patches dissipating this morning, wind becoming east 20 kilometers an hour this afternoon with a high of 29, humid index of 31, and a UV index of 6 or high. Tonight, partly cloudy, 30% chance of showers early this evening with another risk of a thunderstorm, wind east 20 kilometers an hour becoming south 20 near midnight and a low of 11. For Wednesday, sunny, wind northwest 20 kilometers an hour with a high of 28 and a humid index of 30. Thursday, a mix of sun and cloud and a high of 27. Friday, sunny and a high of 29. And Saturday, cloudy with a high of 30. 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

0: It's Dean Brody, and you've got the wrong guy on Country 94.1, Country 1498. 21 in the show right now, powered by Canadian Tire. Appreciate you tuning in with me this morning. My name is Chris. 14 degrees in sunshine here in Swift Current, heading for a high of 29 on the day. Shaunavon sitting at 15, heading for 30 degrees as well. Going to be a hot one out there on both spots. Slight chance of showers as the day rolls along, but for the most part, nice. And that rolls all through the rest of the work week into the weekend as well. All those details coming at the bottom of the hour in your information update. Joining me this morning in the Country 94.1 Country 1490 Morning Show from the Swift Current Broncos, the coach and GM Travis Crickard is along with us. Good morning, Travis.
1: Good morning. Thanks for having me on. Appreciate it.
0: Happy to have you on. Happy to have you here in Swift Current. And yeah, looking forward to having you on board. So I guess let's just start. You've been in Swift Current for a couple of weeks now. How's it been so far?
1: It's been very welcoming. The hospitality's been great. Everyone on our street has been very kind to us, and it's been pretty exciting in the sense that some of our neighbors have young kids, as we have young kids, so they've been able to make, automatic friends. That was something we were a bit worried about moving in the summer, where both our kids are coming in and they're not going to know anyone, but everyone's been very welcoming. And then the staff with the Broncos and the board members, they've been so easy and refreshing to communicate with that I've been having a lot of fun so far.
0: Excellent. No, that's fantastic to hear. The transition so far has been good because you came from where?
1: I came from St. John, New Brunswick.
0: New Brunswick, okay, that's what I thought. So what's been the biggest difference thus far? In your short period that you've been here in Saskatchewan, what's been the biggest difference between the two locations?
1: Sunsets are longer, and I have to hear from my wife every once in a while that there's no Michaels here.
0: I suppose the seafood options are a little bit less as well.
1: Well, you know what? Like, I'm originally from Newfoundland, so a lot of us from Newfoundland are kind of seafood snobs, so to speak. So
0: That's fair.
1: Unless we're actually in Newfoundland, we usually don't eat much seafood. So.
0: I can't blame you there.
1: Yeah, so I'll give Swift Current a break on that, because even if I'm in New Brunswick, I'm not really eating a ton of seafood either, so it's all good.
0: Right on. So then let's talk a little bit about the upcoming season. What kind of excites you? You know, you've got a camp right now, got 100 players that are going to be coming to the camp. So what are you kind of hoping to see with that?
1: I think the thing that excites me the most is that I don't know a ton about the players, in the sense of a lot of the guys that are returning to the team, I've never seen play live. I've only seen on video. And I think when watching a player live is significantly different than video.
0: Mm-hmm.
1: So I think that's a good thing. I'm not coming in with any like preconceived judgments. They can start with a clean slate, so to speak.
0: Yep.
1: And then, as you mentioned, over 100 players coming to camp. I think it's a really good opportunity for competition. And I think it's a really good opportunity for maybe some players to surprise and either earn a way into the lineup this year or maybe onto our protected list for next season.
0: Wonderful. Just a couple of fun questions then, just at the end. Like, obviously, you're from Newfoundland, is that correct?
1: Yeah.
0: Newfoundland.
1: Yeah.
0: So what is your favorite food?
1: My favorite food is codfish.
0: Really? Codfish?
1: Yeah, it really is, actually. Yeah.
0: Okay,
1: yeah.
0: Fair enough. And favorite hockey team?
1: Montreal Canadiens.
0: Live and die?
1: Yeah. Yeah.
0: Fantastic. Well, Travis, we're excited for a fun year of Broncos hockey this year, and we look forward to being able to chat with you many more times throughout the season, but we appreciate you taking the time this morning to come out and chat with us. Is there anything else that you wanted to add this morning?
1: I really appreciate the opportunity. I'll keep saying it, that the strength of the team is the team, so that means the players, the staff, the billets, the fans, the more people that are at our games, supporting the team, being loud, that helps us on the ice. So please get out and be a part of this, because we want you to be a part of it.
0: Fantastic. Travis, we appreciate you coming on the show this morning.
1: Thank you so much.
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0: current online news with Cowtown Kids Toy and Candy Store in Maple Creek, the largest independent toy store in Saskatchewan, with a huge collection of toys, puzzles, books, and candy.
1: Good morning. I'm Eric Haddam. Swift Current City Council has approved a one-year natural gas supply agreement with Twin Eagle Resource Management. The deal sets the city's commodity rate at just under $3 per gigajoule and is expected to save the city more than $13,000 compared with Sask Energy's posted business rate. But the vote wasn't unanimous, with concerns raised about the contract and the city's relationship with the province. Councillor Tom Christensen said he had another concern.
2: We have a possible savings of $13,000. That money is coming out of essentially the provincial government's hands. At the same time, we're turning around and asking for $25 million grant from the provincial government for our pool.
1: The agreement was ultimately approved by council. The vote was 4-4 and 2 against, with Councillor Courtney Stewart absent. A record-breaking total of more than $42,000 was raised during the 13th annual John Mueller Memorial Cause for the Pause in Swift Current. Sierra Schulman, executive director of the SPCA Swift Current, explains that the proceeds will go to support daily operations as well as their Homeward Bound campaign, which is still $1.5 million short of the goal.
3: I just want to thank the community for really coming together this past week. It's been great meeting people, chatting with them, and then just seeing how much they support the SPCA, hearing stories about animals they've adopted in the past, and then just kind of hearing about what they're hoping from the future. It's been a great opportunity to really just connect with everybody.
1: Donations to the SPCA Swift Current can be made online by calling the shelter or stopping by in person. The Filipino Association of Swift Current Area hosted its first annual fun run on Saturday in conjunction with Cowboys and Chrome. Vice President of FASCA, Albert Umali, explains that over 60 runners participated, and the event included music and vendors after the run.
4: I would want to say thank you to everyone who came down and spent time with us. And of course, I would want to, on behalf of FASCA, really say our appreciation to everyone and looking forward for the next year.
1: Umali shares that FASCA plans to continue the fun run on an annual basis. Photos of the event are available on Swift Current Online. A planned power outage is scheduled for today in a handful of communities south and southeast of Swift Current to allow for necessary work. From 7 a.m. to 11 a.m., customers in Aneroid, Kincaid, Hazenmore, Glenbane, Mankota, Furland, and McCord, including rural areas south of Vanguard, as well as areas north and south of Pontex, will be without power. According to SaskPower, a power outage is also scheduled from 11 a.m. to 3 p.m. on Wednesday for residents of Pambrun. And livestock and feed extension specialist Jennifer Hayden says environmental conditions can play a major role in determining whether creep feeding pays. She says the practice may become more attractive when pastures are struggling.
5: Creep feeding can be especially beneficial during drought conditions when forage quality, water availability, and heat stress reduce milk production. In these situations, creep feed supplies additional protein and energy to support calf growth.
1: Hayden says supplemental feed can help maintain calf performance when cows are able to meet all of a calf's nutritional requirements.
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6: I'm Colin Powers with a look at sports. Swift Current's Luke Mitchell is taking his impressive 15U season to the national stage this week. The Cal Tire 15U 57's outfielder and first baseman is one of 16 players on the Saskatchewan Selects team at the Ray Carter Cup in Summerside, Prince Edward Island. Mitchell hasn't played in nearly 3 weeks, so he's been finding creative ways to stay sharp with his brother Zach.
7: Me and my brother, he played on the U18 AAA team. Him and a couple of his friends have been throwing to me, and I've been hitting off them, and I've been pitching to them. It's really good to see those quicker guys older than me. They're better.
6: Saskatchewan opens the tournament Thursday morning against Quebec. Champions have been crowned as the Saskatchewan Slow Pitch League has officially concluded its season. The Diamond Dogs claimed Competitive A with a win over the Doug and the Slugs, while the Contractors took Competitive B over the Pink Sox. Players can keep their season going by signing up for the SPFA Slow Pitch for Autism Tournament on September 5th. Johnny DeLuca came off the bench with a two-run single in the seventh as the Tampa Bay Rays rallied for a 7-6 win over the Baltimore Orioles in Major League Baseball action last night. Also, the Detroit Tigers held off a rally by the Pirates with an 8-5 win over Pittsburgh. Those results tighten the American League wildcard race even more. Baltimore, Detroit, and Texas are all tied for that last wildcard spot, with the Blue Jays and Minnesota Twins a half game behind. Toronto visits Tampa Bay tonight. From local news to local sports, we're here for your updates. 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
1: Good morning, it's Eric Adam. Take a look at your five-day weather forecast. Today's going to see a mix of sun and cloud, 30% chance of showers late this afternoon with a risk of a thunderstorm, fog patches dissipating this morning, wind becoming east 20 kilometers an hour this afternoon with a high of 29, humidex of 31, and a UV index of 6 or high. Tonight, partly cloudy, 30% chance of showers early this evening with a risk of a thunderstorm, wind east 20 kilometers an hour becoming south 20 near midnight, and a low of 11. For Wednesday, sunny, wind northwest 20 kilometers an hour with a high of 28 and a humidex of 30. Thursday is a mix of sun and cloud with a high of 27. Friday is sunny and a high of 29, and Saturday is cloudy with a high of 30. 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

0: That's the latest from Kane Brown. Woman is on Country 94.1, Country 1490. It is Chris along with you here in the morning show, powered by Canadian Tire. Thanks for joining me today. 14 in Swift Current, 15 degrees right now in the Shaunavon area, and warming up nicely. We got lots of great weather expected on the day, 29 and 30, the respective highs as we continue along. As the whole week looks that way too. Details coming up in just a bit. But having a look at the community events calendar, if you are wanting to get your swim on, today's going to be a good day for it. It's going to be hot, and between 2 and 5 p.m. today at the Fairview Swimming Pool, Dory's House is presenting yet another summer pool party. It's free public swimming between 2 and 5, thanks to their outreach program from Dory's House. So plan accordingly. Take advantage of the last few days of summer. I hate to say the last few days of summer because, you know, there is still summer coming. And I don't want to just go poo-poo on the fact that summer's almost over. But the reality is it's going to change over soon enough, and Fairview Pool's going to be closed. And we got a hot week this week, so take advantage and enjoy the weather while we got it. Free public swimming today between 2 and 5 at Fairview Pool.
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2: Good morning, it's Eric Haddam. Taking a look at your five-day weather forecast. Today's going to see a mix of sun and cloud, 30% chance of showers late this afternoon with a risk of a thunderstorm, fog patches dissipating this morning, wind becoming east 20 kilometers an hour this afternoon with a high of 29, humidex of 31, and a UV index of 6 or high. Tonight, partly cloudy, 30% chance of showers early this evening with a risk of a thunderstorm, wind east 20 kilometers an hour becoming south 20 near midnight, and a low of 11. For Wednesday, sunny, wind northwest 20 kilometers an hour with a high of 28 and a humidex of 30. Thursday is a mix of sun and cloud with a high of 27. Friday is sunny and a high of 29, and Saturday is cloudy with a high of 30. 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

0: That's Tim Hicks and The Pilot on Country 94.1, Country 1490. It is Chris along with you here in the morning show, powered by Canadian Tire. Appreciate you tuning in with me this morning. 8:55 right now as we get set for your information update. News, weather, and sports all coming up in just a few moments' time, so stay tuned for that. On the way after 9 o'clock, we're going to talk auction. Yes, the Swift Current online auction has 2 days left to go. We're going to chat about that coming up. Plus, have a look at our question of the day from yesterday afternoon. It was a good one. We got some answers that made my eyes twitch. So we'll touch base on that. Plus, we're going to chat with our friends from the Morse Museum about their upcoming country fair. That's all on the way just after 9.
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2: The SPCA Swift Current was set up at Market Square this past Saturday to wrap up an annual fundraiser that raised a record total this year. And a planned power outage is scheduled for today in a handful of communities south and southeast of Swift Current to allow for necessary work. 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
2: Good morning. I'm Eric Haddam. The city of Swift Current says its new natural gas agreement could save more than $13,000 over the next year. Council approved a deal with Twin Eagle Resource Management at a fixed commodity price of $2.995 per gigajoule. Mayor Al Bridle voted against the agreement, saying he was concerned about the city's relationship with the provincial government, while Swift Current is seeking funding for major projects.
3: If our gas supply was somebody other than the province, I would be wholeheartedly in support of this for a year.
2: The deal runs from November 1st through the end of October next year. The vote was 4-4 and 2 against, with Councillor Courtney Stewart absent. The SPCA Swift Current was set up at Market Square this past Saturday to wrap up an annual fundraiser that raised a record total this year. Sierra Schulman, Executive Director of the SPCA in Swift Current, says the 13th annual John Mueller Memorial Cause for the Paws raised over $42,000.
4: It's been incredible. You know, I'm new to Swift Current, so it's kind of been showing me this, you know, just the great community that comes out and supports. I've heard all these things, but I was seeing it in action this week, which was great.
2: Proceeds will go towards operations and funding for the new facility. More than 60 people participated in the Filipino Association of Swift Current Area's first ever fun run on Saturday. Albert Umali, vice president of FASCA, shared that the 5 to 10 kilometer run kicked off at the saloon was even better than expected.
5: So right after the fun run, we've actually did vendors and some entertainments prepared up until 9 p.m. actually on the same venue. So it was really, really good.
2: Umali says they appreciate everyone who came out and supported the event. A large portion of southwestern Saskatchewan is set to experience a planned power outage this morning from 7 a.m. to 11 a.m. as crews carry out needed work. SaskPower says the outage will impact customers in Glenbane, Mankota, Furland, McCord, Aneroid, Kincaid, and Hazenmoor, and rural areas north and south of Pontex, along with areas south of Vanguard. Some areas, including Hazenmoor, areas south and east of Aneroid, and areas west of Kincaid, will be affected until 2 p.m. And creep feeding provides supplemental feed to calves before weaning to increase pre-weaning gains and weaning weights. Livestock and feed extension specialist Jennifer Hayden says the practice can also help calves adjust more easily to backgrounding diets when conditions are right.
6: The economics are most favorable when cattle prices are strong and feed costs are relatively low. Contrary to past beliefs, creep feeding does not reduce the nutritional demands on the cow. Calves prefer milk and will continue nursing as long as milk is available.
2: Hayden says producers need to weigh cattle prices and feed costs when deciding if creep feeding makes economic sense.
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8: I'm Colin Powers with a look at sports. Swift Current's Luke Mitchell is checking off plenty of firsts this week, including his first plane ride, first trip to the Maritimes, and first time representing Saskatchewan on the national baseball stage. The Cal Tire 15U57 standout is part of the Saskatchewan Selects at the Ray Carter Cup in Summerside, Prince Edward Island. Mitchell says he's looking forward to the memorable trip.
9: Probably the experience of going there. Like, honestly, you're not with your parents, you're just with the team, and it's just going to be an overall great experience.
8: Mitchell led the AAA 15U Saskatchewan Premier Baseball League with a .612 batting average this season. The Swift Current Slow Pitch League has wrapped up its season with the division champions crowned. The Diamond Dogs defeated Doug and the Slugs to win the competitive A title, and the Contractors took the competitive B championship over the Pink Sox. The league is now encouraging teams to register for the SPFA Slow Pitch for Autism Tournament on September 5th. Johnny DeLuca came off the bench with a two-run single in the seventh as the Tampa Bay Rays rallied for a 7-6 win over the Baltimore Orioles in Major League Baseball action last night. Also, the Detroit Tigers held off a rally by the Pirates with an 8-5 win over Pittsburgh. Those results tighten the American League wildcard race even more. Baltimore, Detroit, and Texas are all tied for that last wildcard spot, with the Blue Jays and Minnesota Twins a half game behind. Toronto visits Tampa Bay tonight. If something's happening in your community, from breaking news to big game scores, tell us first. Call 306-773-NEWS or click Submit News on Swift Current Online.
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2: Good morning, it's Eric Adam taking a look at your five-day forecast. Today's going to see a mix of sun and cloud, 30% chance of showers late this afternoon with a risk of a thunderstorm. Fog patches dissipating this morning. Wind becoming east 20 kilometers an hour this afternoon with a high of 29, humid index of 31, and a UV index of 6 or high. Tonight, partly cloudy, 30% chance of showers early this evening with another risk of a thunderstorm. Wind east 20 kilometers an hour becoming south 20 near midnight and a low of 11. For Wednesday, sunny, wind northwest 20 kilometers an hour with a high of 28 and a humid index of 30. Thursday, a mix of sun and cloud and a high of 27. Friday, sunny and a high of 29. And Saturday, cloudy with a high of 30. 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

Slow go the days. That's Tim and the Glory Boys on Country 94.1, Country 1490. Good morning. It is Chris with you, rolling on through your Tuesday morning. Appreciate you tuning in with me here on the show, powered by Canadian Tire. 9:14 right now as we mosey right along with the temperature sitting at 14 and swift 15 in the shot of an area, hitting for highs of 29 and 30. A great day to hit up the pool. If you've got any outdoor pools in your area, whether that is in Swift Current at Fairview, or you just want to hop your neighbor's fence and go have a swim while they're at work. And I'm not telling you to do it. I'm just saying if you did it, it would be a good temperature to do it today. But again, don't take my advice. Lainey Wilson, phone, keys, and wallet is on Country 94.1, Country 1490.

0: And so on Railing's latest, Love, Hate, Love, on Country 94.1, Country 1490. Good morning, it's Chris, keeping it rolling along with you here in the morning show, powered by Canadian Tire. 9:20 right now as we get set for a hot one today, 29 here in Swift, 30 in the Shaunavon area, and a slight chance of rain in the afternoon, but only a slight one. Outside of that, great weather expected. Your five-day forecast is coming up. Joining us this morning in the Country 94.1 Country 1490 Morning Show from the Morse Museum, John Griffin is along with us. Good morning, John.
1: How are you doing?
0: I'm excellent today. How about yourself?
1: Doing well.
0: You look like your vacation, John, this morning with a Hawaiian shirt on. It looks good.
1: Yeah, absolutely. feeling the summer, I guess.
0: Feeling the summer, 100%. So let's talk about the Morse Museum's Country Fair. We've got a little under a month to go before we get to the Country Fair, but give us some of the details.
1: Yeah, absolutely. So the Morse Museum is going to be hosting our Country Fair. It's an annual thing we do, taking place Sunday, September 13th, 2026, out at the Morse Museum in Morse. We got a whole bunch of fun stuff. It's a full day packed. It starts at 9, runs till 4. We have a pancake breakfast, a barbecue, horseshoe tournament, car show, dunk tank, all sorts of stuff, different contests like a pie judging contest, a salt block contest, vegetable contest, you name it. It's going to just be a great day.
0: Absolutely. Sounds pretty jam-packed. And how often have you, like, you've done this previous, correct?
1: Yeah, this is our fourth year, I believe.
0: Fourth year of it. And how have you found it has gone over?
1: It's gone very well. Every year it gets bigger and better, and yeah, it's just great fun, you know, for everybody, families. We get lots of families that attend, and it's great to see that. Yeah, it's just a great way to give back to the community and bring everybody together.
0: Most definitely. So then, you know, that you mentioned that there's a car show. So if there's participants that want to take part in the car show or any of the other activities that are taking place for the Country Fair, how can they do so?
1: Yeah, absolutely. They can get a hold of me over at the Morse Museum at 306-629-3230. Or they can always send an email to us at morrismuseum@sastel.net or through our Facebook page and our website as well. Our website is www.morrismuseum.ca.
0: Excellent, John. Is there anything else that you wanted to add this morning?
1: Yeah, I guess one of the new things that we're doing this year is we're going to have some local vendors there as well selling their wares and stuff. So it'll be interesting to see, you know, that stuff. And hopefully there's some good Christmas gifts and stuff people can pick up.
0: Most definitely. That sounds wonderful, and definitely a date to mark on the calendar for sure.
1: Absolutely.
0: John, we appreciate, as always, you coming on by the show.
1: Thanks for having me.
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5: Good morning, it's Eric Adam taking a look at your five-day forecast. Today's going to see a mix of sun and cloud, 30% chance of showers late this afternoon with a risk of a thunderstorm. Fog patches dissipating this morning, wind becoming east 20 kilometers an hour this afternoon with a high of 29, humid index of 31, and a UV index of 6 or high. Tonight, partly cloudy, 30% chance of showers early this evening with another risk of a thunderstorm, wind east 20 kilometers an hour becoming south 20 near midnight and a low of 11. For Wednesday, sunny, wind northwest 20 kilometers an hour with a high of 28 and humid index of 30. Thursday, a mix of sun and cloud and a high of 27. Friday, sunny and a high of 29. And Saturday, cloudy with a high of 30. 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
1: Dear drunk me, I bet you're sitting on a high back, running up a good tab, thinking them two-for-one shots ain't kicking in. 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

me. When you're feeding that jukebox, stick to the rock, stay away from the done and wrong songs at 3-4 time. 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

Chad Brownlee and Dear Drunk Me on Country 94.1, Country 1490. It's Chris along with you. Thank you so much for tuning in with me here on the show, powered by Canadian Tire. 9:30 right now as we mosey along into another hot day here in downtown Swift Current and Shaunavon as well, too. Highs in and around that 30 degrees mark. 30% chance could see a few showers and a risk of a thunderstorm this afternoon. And a mix of sun and cloud for the most part, what we'll see today. But we'll take the sunshine right now. Take it for as long as we can get it. We're going to talk Swift Current online auction. We got about 30 hours left to go before it wraps up. We'll chat more about that after Max McNone and Better For Me For You on Country 94.1, Country 1490.

0: High Valley, Fools on Country 94.1, Country 1490. My name is Chris. Appreciate you tuning in with me here on the show, 9:37 right now, as we continue along, rolling through a warm day here in Swift Current, where the pools are going to be active. And why wouldn't they be? When you got 29 degrees, you never know how much longer we're going to get weather like this. So if you can get outside and enjoy an outdoor pool, enjoy a sprinkler in your yard, enjoy a sprinkler in somebody else's yard, enjoy the parks and the water parks that are available, there's a lot of options. So get out, have some fun, and take advantage of the sunshine today, because it's here for how long we don't know, so you got to enjoy it while we got it. The Swift Current online auction is another one of those things that's here, except we do know for how long, and it's only about 30 more hours to go, about a day and change before the Swift Current online auction wraps up for this year. And we want you to make sure that you get your bids in on quite a wide variety of items, some of which are still waiting for their first bid and are absolutely fantastic deals that we want you to get those bids in on. Some of those items awaiting to get yours include a Maytag 36-inch wide refrigerator from Dufresne. You get an opening bid. It's just under $3,000 value of just under $1,200 for a bid for that. Brand new. Make it yours. 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
6: Good morning, it's Eric Haddam. Taking a look at your five-day weather forecast. Today's going to see a mix of sun and cloud, 30% chance of showers late this afternoon with a risk of a thunderstorm, fog patches dissipating this morning, wind becoming east 20 kilometers an hour this afternoon with a high of 29, humidex of 31, and a UV index of 6 or high. Tonight, partly cloudy, 30% chance of showers early this evening with a risk of a thunderstorm, wind east 20 kilometers an hour becoming south 20 near midnight, and a low of 11. For Wednesday, sunny, wind northwest 20 kilometers an hour with a high of 28 and a humidex of 30. Thursday is a mix of sun and cloud with a high of 27. Friday is sunny and a high of 29, and Saturday is cloudy with a high of 30. 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

0: chills. The James Barker Band and Chills on Country 94.1, Country 1490. It is Chris along with you here with the morning show, powered by Canadian Tire. Appreciate you tuning in with me today as we roll on through 9:52 and just about time for your information update. News, weather, and sports is all coming around the corner in just a few moments' time, so stay tuned for that. But let's talk a little bit about our question of the day. We had a good one yesterday. Our question of the day, do you wait to take food out of the microwave until the microwave has expired, or do you take it out early? And just about everybody that answered the question answered it saying that they will take it out before the actual timer on the microwave gets to the zero. Like, they'll grab it early, which I don't get that, man. I gotta wait until that timer expires. And the other thing that was posed was the question then becomes, do you clear the timer so it goes back to the clock or leave it on the countdown? And you have now accessed one of my few ultimate pet peeves is when that microwave clock is not cleared. At that point, I have the feeling of wanting to pick up the microwave and hurl it through the front door. I cannot stand it. If you take something out of the microwave early, clear the timer. Like, no one wants to push the 13 seconds that's remaining on the timer with nothing in the microwave for any purpose. Just push clear, let us go back to the clock, and live a life of normalcy. Or maybe that's just me being a little bit nitpicky. But regardless, it appears, as far as our question of the day goes, nobody waits till the timer is done. Everything gets taken out early, and you just leave that timer to sit there, teasing the person that comes next.
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2: The city of Swift Current says its new natural gas agreement could save more than $13,000 over the next year. And a record-breaking total of more than $42,000 was raised during the 13th annual John Mueller Memorial Cause for the Paws in Swift Current. These are just some of the stories that you can find on SwiftCurrentOnline.com.
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12: Hey, straight guy. 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
12: 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I need to tell him that his dog is, well, that his dog is fat.
13: You can't say that. You gotta be body positive. Maybe he's just big boned.
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13: Why is this any of your business?
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13: Cal, what are you feeding him?
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12: Okay, so I won't tell him his dog is fat. But how do I tell him the milkman visits every day while he's at work?
13: Wait, they still have milkmen?
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0: 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With true wood-fired flavor, consistent temperature control, and set-it-and-forget-it cooking, Traeger sets the standard every other brand follows.
1: Good morning, I'm Eric Haddam. Swift Current City Council has approved a one-year natural gas supply agreement with Twin Eagle Resource Management. The deal sets the city's commodity rate at just under $3 per gigajoule and is expected to save the city more than $13,000 compared with Sask Energy's posted business rate. But the vote wasn't unanimous, with concerns raised about the contract and the city's relationship with the province. Councillor Tom Christensen said he had another concern.
2: We have a possible savings of $13,000. That money is coming out of essentially the provincial government's hands. At the same time, we're turning around and asking for $25 million grant from the provincial government for our pool.
1: The agreement was ultimately approved by council. The vote was 4-4 and 2 against, with Councillor Courtney Stewart absent. A record-breaking total of more than $42,000 was raised during the 13th annual John Mueller Memorial Cause for the Pause in Swift Current. Sierra Schulman, executive director of the SPCA Swift Current, explains that the proceeds will go to support daily operations as well as their Homeward Bound campaign, which is still $1.5 million short of the goal.
3: I just want to thank the community for really coming together this past week. It's been great meeting people, chatting with them, and then just seeing how much they support the SPCA, hearing stories about animals they've adopted in the past, and then just kind of hearing about what they're hoping from the future. It's been a great opportunity to really just connect with everybody.
1: Donations to the SPCA Swift Current can be made online by calling the shelter or stopping by in person. The Filipino Association of Swift Current Area hosted its first annual fun run on Saturday in conjunction with Cowboys and Chrome. Vice President of FASCA, Albert Umali, explains that over 60 runners participated, and the event included music and vendors after the run.
4: I would want to say thank you to everyone who came down and spent time with us. And of course, I would want to, on behalf of FASCA, really say our appreciation to everyone and looking forward for the next year.
1: Umali shares that FASCA plans to continue the fun run on an annual basis. Photos of the event are available on Swift Current Online. A planned power outage is scheduled for today in a handful of communities south and southeast of Swift Current to allow for necessary work. From 7 a.m. to 11 a.m., customers in Aneroid, Kincaid, Hazenmore, Glenbane, Mankota, Furland, and McCord, including rural areas south of Vanguard, as well as areas north and south of Pontex, will be without power. According to SAS Power, a power outage is also scheduled from 11 a.m. to 3 p.m. on Wednesday for residents of Pambrin. And livestock and feed extension specialist Jennifer Hayden says environmental conditions can play a major role in determining whether creep feeding pays. She says the practice may become more attractive when pastures are struggling.
5: Creep feeding can be especially beneficial during drought conditions when forage quality, water availability, and heat stress reduce milk production. In these situations, creep feed supplies additional protein and energy to support calf growth.
1: Hayden says supplemental feed can help maintain calf performance when cows are able to meet all of a calf's nutritional requirements.
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6: I'm Colin Powers with a look at sports. Swift Current's Luke Mitchell is taking his impressive 50-U season to the national stage this week. The Cal Tire 50-U 57's outfielder and first baseman is one of 16 players on the Saskatchewan Selects team at the Ray Carter Cup in Summerside, Prince Edward Island. Mitchell hasn't played in nearly 3 weeks, so he's been finding creative ways to stay sharp with his brother Zach.
7: Me and my brother, he played on the U18 AAA team. Him and a couple of his friends have been throwing to me, and I've been hitting off them, and I've been pitching to them. It's really good to see those quicker guys older than me. They're better.
6: Saskatchewan opens the tournament Thursday morning against Quebec. Champions have been crowned as the Saskatchewan Slow Pitch League has officially concluded its season. The Diamond Dogs claimed competitive A with a win over the Doug and the Slugs, while the Contractors took competitive B over the Pink Sox. Players can keep their season going by signing up for the SPFA Slow Pitch for Autism Tournament on September 5th. Johnny DeLuca came off the bench with a two-run single in the seventh as the Tampa Bay Rays rallied for a 7-6 win over the Baltimore Orioles in Major League Baseball action last night. Also, the Detroit Tigers held off a rally by the Pirates with an 8-5 win over Pittsburgh. Those results tighten the American League wildcard race even more. Baltimore, Detroit, and Texas are all tied for that last wildcard spot, with the Blue Jays and Minnesota Twins a half game behind. Toronto visits Tampa Bay tonight. From local news to local sports, we're here for your updates. 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
1: Good morning, it's Eric Adam. Taking a look at your five-day weather forecast. Today's going to see a mix of sun and cloud, 30% chance of showers late this afternoon with a risk of a thunderstorm, fog patches dissipating this morning, wind becoming east 20 kilometers an hour this afternoon with a high of 29, humidex of 31, and a UV index of 6 or high. Tonight, partly cloudy, 30% chance of showers early this evening with a risk of a thunderstorm, wind east 20 kilometers an hour becoming south 20 near midnight, and a low of 11. For Wednesday, sunny, wind northwest 20 kilometers an hour with a high of 28 and a humidex of 30. Thursday is a mix of sun and cloud with a high of 27. Friday is sunny and a high of 29, and Saturday is cloudy with a high of 30. 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

0: Neil Towns and the Sunshine's Free on Country 94.1, Country 1490. It is Chris along with you here in the morning show, powered by Canadian Tire. Appreciate you tuning in with me today. 10:13 right now as we mosey right along, heading back to a wonderful year, 1990 in particular, to easily one of his most famous and well-known songs that he's probably known for. Oddly enough, Mark Chestnut recorded this song as well for his second album, Too Cold at Home, but just didn't quite have the same staying power as Mr. Garth Brooks. Friends in Low Places is on Country 94.1, Country 1490.
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13: Good morning, it's Eric Adam taking a look at your 5-day forecast. Today's going to see a mix of sun and cloud, 30% chance of showers late this afternoon with a risk of a thunderstorm. Fog patches dissipating this morning, wind becoming east 20 kilometers an hour this afternoon with a high of 29, humidex of 31, and a UV index of 6 or high. Tonight, partly cloudy, 30% chance of showers early this evening with another risk of a thunderstorm, wind east 20 kilometers an hour becoming south 20 near midnight and a low of 11. For Wednesday, sunny, wind northwest 20 kilometers an hour with a high of 28 and a humidex of 30. Thursday, a mix of sun and cloud and a high of 27. Friday, sunny and a high of 29. And Saturday, cloudy with a high of 30. 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

Josh Ross and Leave Me Too is on Country 94.1, Country 1490. It is Chris along with you here in the morning show, powered by Canadian Tire. Appreciate you tuning in with me today, 10:32 right now, as we head on into a temperature hitting around 29 degrees on the day today, 30 in the Shaunavon area. Going to be a hot one out there and almost no wind, so it's going to be kind of a stale standing heat today. But it also could be one of the last few super hot weeks that we have. September always brings hot weather, too. But, you know, with the nights are getting earlier and it's lasting longer before the sun starts to rise in the morning. So it's going to eventually start to cool. So take advantage of this nice weather while we've got it. The Swift Current Online and the Save More Saskatchewan auction are ongoing and ending tomorrow. You've got basically all day today and through until about 3 o'clock tomorrow when the auction itself will be ending. So we want to make sure if you've got items on there that you haven't had a chance to check out yet, it is well worth your time to have a look on the Save More Saskatchewan auction side. There's some great options if you were looking at potentially taking your 1A license and learning truck driving. The Advanced 1A Truck Driving Academy in Swift Current has got $5,500 gift certificates available to get a bid in for just $2,200. So if you're looking at getting that license, getting a discount in order to actually do so is huge. So we encourage you to check that out. 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Again, these items are on the Save More Saskatchewan auction. We encourage you, check it out. The auction itself will be closing tomorrow. Evan Burrison now, South Side of Sober, is on Country 94.1. Country

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17: Good morning, Derek Haddam. Take a look at your five-day weather forecast. Today's going to see a mix of sun and cloud, 30% chance of showers late this afternoon with a risk of a thunderstorm, fog patches dissipating this morning, wind becoming east 20 kilometers an hour this afternoon with a high of 29, humidex of 31, and a UV index of 6 or high. Tonight, partly cloudy, 30% chance of showers early this evening with a risk of a thunderstorm, wind east 20 kilometers an hour becoming south 20 near midnight, and a low of 11. For Wednesday, sunny, wind northwest 20 kilometers an hour with a high of 28 and a humidex of 30. Thursday is a mix of sun and cloud with a high of 27. Friday is sunny and a high of 29, and Saturday is cloudy with a high of 30. 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

0: That's the Recklaws and good old days on Country 94.1, Country 1490. My name is Chris. Appreciate you tuning in with me here on the morning show, powered up by Canadian Tire. 10:50 right now as we mosey right along, heading towards a high, hitting around 29 degrees here in Swift Current today. 30 out of the shot of an area. Going to be a very nice day. My words almost did not catch up to my brain. Anyway, it's going to be a very nice day here in southern Saskatchewan.
1: When they cut your hair, did they cut your tongue too?
0: Hey, shut up.
1: It was such a tame comment. Wow.
0: August the 21st. I can't catch up. Thursday, August the 21st, A&W has got Burgers to Beat MS. That is going to be happening. It's going to be a car show happening down at the Dub. A live band after 5, going to be performing, be prizes, and a whole lot more.
1: Yeah, they've actually got a 50s dress-up contest. So basically, you want to put in your best Grease costume, come on down. There's always a couple of the pink ladies, lots of guys in their greaser outfits. I personally, since it's the 50s, want to see someone dressed as like old-school military police, going around telling people to quit being hooligans, turn off that music, bah!
0: Turn off the racket, they're trying to sleep. Actually, that just sounds like me late at night in my front door. Looking at my neighbors. Would you turn it down? I'm tired.
1: Chris, they're calling for help. No, it's actually a really fun time at the A&W. And of course, the A&W, you know, you get yourself a burger, you're helping to support the fight against MS, which is a terrible disease, but every bit of, you know, research helps. So every dollar raised goes a long way. And I think, you know, any chance we have to celebrate the summer while we can, going out to these kinds of events, can you imagine trying to do this in the winter?
0: Yeah, we're having a car show. It's minus 35. None of the cars could start.
1: Yeah, we had a classic car show in January. What happened? They all died.
0: Oh, but the one guy in the scooter made it.
1: No, so it should be a pretty big fun time, and I'm looking forward to it. And the live music they had last year was a lot of fun. A lot of people singing along, enjoying that. So hopefully it's just as good this year.
0: Oh, I would imagine it would be. It's always lots of fun and great to come out and enjoy a burger or two and just, you know, help to raise some much-needed funds for MS.
1: I will say, people don't champion you raising more money after a certain amount of burgers. It's like you get one or two, we're like, yeah, support the cause. 4, 5, 6, all right, we get it. And then you have your 10th, they're like, you need help. You stop.
0: Are you speaking from experience or something?
1: Perhaps.
0: Yeah, I went last year. They actually asked me to leave, which was a really awkward fundraiser.
1: Covered head to toe in ketchup and mustard. Do you not want to support MS?
0: You got sent to the hospital at that point, didn't you? It's something seriously wrong with this human.
1: I'm not disagreeing.
0: Plan accordingly, though. Thursday, August the 21st. It'll be a lot of fun. Enjoy some burgers and raise some much-needed funds for multiple sclerosis.
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3: The SPCA Swift Current was set up at Market Square this past Saturday to wrap up an annual fundraiser that raised a record total this year. And a planned power outage is scheduled for today in a handful of communities south and southeast of Swift Current to allow for necessary work. 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
3: Good morning. I'm Eric Haddam. The city of Swift Current says its new natural gas agreement could save more than $13,000 over the next year. Council approved a deal with Twin Eagle Resource Management at a fixed commodity price of $2.995 per gigajoule. Mayor Al Bridle voted against the agreement, saying he was concerned about the city's relationship with the provincial government, while Swift Current is seeking funding for major projects.
4: If our gas supply was somebody other than the province, I would be wholeheartedly in support of this for a year.
3: The deal runs from November 1st through the end of October next year. The vote was 4-4 and 2 against, with Councillor Courtney Stewart absent. The SPCA Swift Current was set up at Market Square this past Saturday to wrap up an annual fundraiser that raised a record total this year. Sierra Schulman, Executive Director of the SPCA in Swift Current, says the 13th annual John Mueller Memorial Cause for the Paws raised over $42,000.
5: It's been incredible. You know, I'm new to Swift Current, so it's kind of been showing me this, you know, just the great community that comes out and supports. I've heard all these things, but I was seeing it in action this week, which was great.
3: Proceeds will go towards operations and funding for the new facility. More than 60 people participated in the Filipino Association of Swift Current Area's first ever fun run on Saturday. Albert Umali, vice president of FASCA, shared that the 5 to 10 kilometer run kicked off at the saloon was even better than expected.
6: So right after the fun run, we've actually did vendors and some entertainments prepared up until 9 p.m. actually on the same venue. So it was really, really good.
3: Umali says they appreciate everyone who came out and supported the event. A large portion of southwestern Saskatchewan is set to experience a planned power outage this morning from 7 a.m. to 11 a.m. as crews carry out needed work. SaskPower says the outage will impact customers in Glenbane, Mancota, Furland, McCord, Aneroid, Kincaid, and Hazenmore, and rural areas north and south of Pontex, along with areas south of Vanguard. Some areas, including Hazenmore, areas south and east of Aneroid, and areas west of Kincaid, will be affected until 2 p.m. And creep feeding provides supplemental feed to calves before weaning to increase pre-weaning gains and weaning weights. Livestock and feed extension specialist Jennifer Hayden says the practice can also help calves adjust more easily to backgrounding diets when conditions are right.
7: The economics are most favorable when cattle prices are strong and feed costs are relatively low. Contrary to past beliefs, creep feeding does not reduce the nutritional demands on the cow. Calves prefer milk and will continue nursing as long as milk is available.
3: Hayden says producers need to weigh cattle prices and feed costs when deciding if creep feeding makes economic sense.
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8: I'm Colin Powers with a look at sports. Swift Current's Luke Mitchell is checking off plenty of firsts this week, including his first plane ride, first trip to the Maritimes, and first time representing Saskatchewan on the national baseball stage. The Cal Tire 15U57 standout is part of the Saskatchewan Selects at the Ray Carter Cup in Summerside, Prince Edward Island. Mitchell says he's looking forward to the memorable trip.
9: Probably the experience of going there. Like, honestly, you're not with your parents, you're just with the team, and it's just going to be an overall great experience.
8: Mitchell led the AAA 15U Saskatchewan Premier Baseball League with a .612 batting average this season. The Swift Current Slow Pitch League has wrapped up its season with the division champions crowned. The Diamond Dogs defeated Doug and the Slugs to win the competitive A title, and the Contractors took the competitive B championship over the Pink Sox. The league is now encouraging teams to register for the SPFA Slow Pitch for Autism Tournament on September 5th. Johnny DeLuca came off the bench with a two-run single in the seventh as the Tampa Bay Rays rallied for a 7-6 win over the Baltimore Orioles in Major League Baseball action last night. Also, the Detroit Tigers held off a rally by the Pirates with an 8-5 win over Pittsburgh. Those results tighten the American League wildcard race even more. Baltimore, Detroit, and Texas are all tied for that last wildcard spot, with the Blue Jays and Minnesota Twins a half game behind. Toronto visits Tampa Bay tonight. If something's happening in your community, from breaking news to big game scores, tell us first. Call 306-773-NEWS or click Submit News on Swift Current Online.
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3: Good morning, it's Eric Adam taking a look at your five-day forecast. Today's going to see a mix of sun and cloud, 30% chance of showers late this afternoon with a risk of a thunderstorm. Fog patches dissipating this morning, wind becoming east 20 kilometers an hour this afternoon with a high of 29, humidex of 31, and a UV index of 6 or high. Tonight, partly cloudy, 30% chance of showers early this evening with another risk of a thunderstorm, wind east 20 kilometers an hour becoming south 20 near midnight and a low of 11. For Wednesday, sunny, wind northwest 20 kilometers an hour with a high of 28 and a humidex of 30. Thursday, a mix of sun and cloud and a high of 27. Friday, sunny and a high of 29. And Saturday, cloudy with a high of 30. 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

Tyler Joe Miller, Under the Influence, is on Country 94.1, Country 1490. Good morning, 11:13 in the morning show, powered by Canadian Tire. Appreciate you tuning in with me today. My name is Chris. This song itself did quite well, reaching number one on Billboard's Hot Country Songs and still made it into the top 20 on the Billboard Hot 100. It's been included in video games, talent competitions, you name it. It was a big one for Carrie Underwood. Good Girl from 2012 is on Country 94.1, Country 1490.

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17: Good morning, it's Eric Adam taking a look at your 5-day forecast. Today's going to see a mix of sun and cloud, 30% chance of showers late this afternoon with a risk of a thunderstorm. Fog patches dissipating this morning, wind becoming east 20 kilometers an hour this afternoon with a high of 29, humidex of 31, and a UV index of 6 or high. Tonight, partly cloudy, 30% chance of showers early this evening with another risk of a thunderstorm, wind east 20 kilometers an hour becoming south 20 near midnight and a low of 11. For Wednesday, sunny, wind northwest 20 kilometers an hour with a high of 28 and humidex of 30. Thursday, a mix of sun and cloud and a high of 27. Friday, sunny and a high of 29. And Saturday, cloudy with a high of 30. Local news, local weather, local sports, and local radio can all be found on SwiftCurrentOnline.com.
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0: too. I tell you, Brett, put a little A11 on. 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
1: Brent Kissel, Dierks Bentley. A little hurtin' songs on Country 94.1, Country 1490. It is Chris along with you here on the morning show, powered by Canadian Tire. Thank you so much for tuning in with me today, 11:31 right now, and I am desperately trying to hold in a sneeze. Excuse me, sorry. When that cotton starts to fly in the air, my kids want to go out and play outside, which is great. I mean, you know, we've been playing pickleball and tennis, but I come back home and I'm basically crawling up the stairs because my eyes are swollen and I can't breathe anymore because I am relatively allergic to that good old cotton that flies around. And all of a matter of being outdoors for about 3 minutes totally turns my day around. We need, I think I need some Reactin. I'm pretty sure that's the only answer. The Swift Current online auction is ongoing right now, ends tomorrow, and you can most certainly get your bids in on a huge chunk of items on some great deals, and it's categorized as well, too, which is pretty sweet, depending on what you're looking for. And if it's in the ag industry, there's a lot of great opportunity to get your bids in on a variety of items, some with low bids right now, including $150 gift cards coming from Southern Irrigation. Bids as low as $70 on some of those right now, including a $500 gift card. You can get bids as low as $220. So you've got some great option to save some big money on a variety of gift certificates from not just them, AgriCare as well too, and Ponderosa Ag Sales. So we encourage you, check it out for yourself. Head on over to the Swift Current online auction. 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The James Barker Band takes you through After Dark is on Country 94.1, Country 1490.

0: our community comes from the people who shape it. 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
2: Good morning, it's Eric Haddam. Taking a look at your five-day weather forecast. Today's going to see a mix of sun and cloud, 30% chance of showers late this afternoon with a risk of a thunderstorm, fog patches dissipating this morning, wind becoming east 20 kilometers an hour this afternoon with a high of 29, humidex of 31, and a UV index of 6 or high. Tonight, partly cloudy, 30% chance of showers early this evening with a risk of a thunderstorm, wind east 20 kilometers an hour becoming south 20 near midnight, and a low of 11. For Wednesday, sunny, wind northwest 20 kilometers an hour with a high of 28 and a humidex of 30. Thursday is a mix of sun and cloud with a high of 27. Friday is sunny and a high of 29, and Saturday is cloudy with a high of 30. 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

0: Dear Life, coming at you from High Valley on Country 94.1, Country 1490. It is Chris along with you. Thank you so much for tuning in with me here in the morning show. And that does things for myself. I am all wrapped up, heading on home for lunch, and hopefully you are about to go and do the same. We appreciate you tuning in with us today. Make sure you join us tomorrow in the show. Looking forward to chatting with our friend Nathan Weeb from the Center as they talk about their new youth and family counselor that they are bringing on board to the Center as well, too. Again, the Center has that wonderful option of free counseling for the members that are there. So this is a huge benefit to have another counselor coming in to the location. So we're going to talk more about that with Nathan from the Center tomorrow morning in the show. It is the last day of auctions, so we're going to be rocking and rolling, talking about auction all day as well, making sure you get your last-minute bids in. Birthdays, anniversaries coming up at 7:42, and so much more will be going on in the show. We will catch you tomorrow at 6 a.m., and as always, it's not goodbye, but we'll see you later.
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2: Good afternoon. I'm Hayden Michaels. Swift Current City Council has approved a motion to more actively support age-friendly efforts in the community. Val Chufu, age-friendly facilitator in Swift Current, talks about how the organization has been growing locally and is looking to raise awareness for those who can make use of their efforts.
3: We are starting to reach out to partners, things, activities, programs that already exist, and trying to promote and inform the public and older adults of what already is here in our community that could support them.
2: It was remarked that efforts like Age Friendly can help to prevent loneliness in older individuals by providing social outlets and getting them to stay active in their interests. Outgoing Great Plains College President and CEO Brad Mahan is making his way around the region this week as he prepares to leave the position after more than 4 years. Mahan says the farewell tour is a chance to thank staff, faculty, and community members who supported the college.
4: Great opportunity for me as outgoing president to thank people, you know, especially thanking our staff, our faculty, for their dedication, for their commitment.
2: Mahan says his time at the college has been an amazing 4 years. A group of cyclists with Parkinson's disease are making their way through Saskatchewan this week as part of the Parkinson's Canada Spinning Wheels Tour. Phil Rayner is one of the cyclists taking part. He says the tour is focused on raising awareness about Parkinson's and the benefits of staying active.
5: And we're doing it to raise awareness of Parkinson's and fitness and how cycling benefits us.
2: The Prairie Group started its journey in Lethbridge and is traveling through Saskatchewan towards Winnipeg. The cyclists were heading towards Swift Current on the third day of their ride. The Swift Current Salvation Army has a new set of hands at the helm in Robert Bob Venables and his wife, Rhonda. They have been in the community for about a month and a half now and have been enjoying their time so far. Bob remarked just how nice people have been since their arrival.
6: Very friendly people. And, obviously they're close to the land, they're close to nature in many respects. You see a lot of pickup trucks.
2: The Venables have decades of experience and are currently working to bolster the food bank, which is currently running low on supplies. Sustainability continues to be a major topic of discussion between Canadian barley growers and international customers. Cody Glenn farms at Climax and is the chair of SAS Barley and vice chair of the Canadian Malting Barley Technical Center.
7: Everybody wants to know if you're sustainable as a barley producer, which we all are. I mean, we've been sustainable for, I always say we've been sustainable for 100 years, because if you're not sustainable, you wouldn't be farming anymore. But that would be the top question. The second one would be the variety that you're growing and why. Because you're not always growing the variety that domestic or international users want, but you're growing it because it works well on your farm.
2: Glenn says buyers also want to know what varieties farmers are growing and why, creating important conversations throughout the barley value chain.
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9: I'm Colin Powers with a look at sports. A trio of Swift Current baseball connections helped the Saskatoon Berries capture their first Western Canadian Baseball League championship on Sunday. Former Swift Current 57s players Ethan Murdoch and Aiden Killshaw, along with coach Joe Carnahan, were part of Saskatoon's 11-1 win over the Sylvan Lake Gulls, completing a sweep of the best-of-three final. For Murdoch, the championship capped his five-year collegiate career.
10: It was a ton of fun, the playoff run and everything, and it means a lot to go out on top. If that is it, then at least I can say I won it all my last game.
9: Murdoch's connection with Carnahan dates back more than a decade when he was a bat boy for the Swift Current 57s. He says Carnahan helped shape his baseball career and showed him what was possible in the sport.
10: Showed me some really good players at a young age in terms of the college guys that were around town, and made it feel like that was possible for me, just because, you know, a lot of times coming from Canada and coming from even just a small town, hard to kind of see what's out there.
9: Killshaw, meanwhile, made the jump to the WCBL at just 17 years of age and had a breakout postseason, leading the league with 10 RBI. Two Southwest athletes dominated beach volleyball provincials last weekend as the Sask volleyball beach season officially wrapped up. Swift Current Sawyer Plewis and Artemio Dirksen of Weimar clinched gold in the 16M beach volleyball provincials in Regina. Lewis and Dirksen were also part of this year's 16U men's indoor provincial gold medal team. Jose Soriano gets the ball as the Toronto Blue Jays start a three-game road series with the AL East leading Tampa Bay Rays tonight as they look to stay in the thick of a tight wildcard race in the American League. The Jays are a half game back of a three-way tie for the last wildcard spot between Baltimore, Detroit, and Texas. But Tropicana Field has not been kind to the Jays in recent years. Toronto has only won 29 times at the Trop since 2017 and were swept in the three-game series there back in May. Have a story tip or score to share? Let us know. Call 306-773-NEWS or click Submit News on Swift Current Online.
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2: For today, a mix of sun and cloud and a chance of some showers this afternoon as we're looking like a high of 29 in Swift Current. For tonight, partly cloudy, similar chances for rain and a low of 11 degrees. Tomorrow, the sun returns for a high of 28 here in the city. Thursday, looking like a mix of sun and cloud at a high of 27. Friday, sunshine and a high of 29 to end the work week. Saturday, kicking off the weekend with cloudy skies at a high of 30 degrees. It's local news, weather, and sports, all on SwiftCurrentOnline.com.
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0: hate wasps with a fiery burning passion. Hey, I'm Sharon Church. That's why I spend August hiding indoors. Why are they so bad this time of year? Well, here's a little science lesson. Each year, a colony will start off from a single queen, and that single queen will go out and collect bugs and things to feed larvae and build the nest to the point where it expands gradually throughout the summer. When you hit August and into the end of the summer, that's when the nest is at its biggest. So that means lots of wasps. Now, at the end of summer, all the food sources, like flowers and insects, start to dry up. So those little jerks aggressively turn to our delicious food, making themselves the unwanted guests at our barbecue and our picnics. Now, this is very helpful information, yes, but does it help our wasp problem? No. But at least we know.
1: 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Medium cows, $1.90 to 235. The good bulls trading from 240 up to 298. Heiferettes are trading from 260 to 290. And the big open heifers that would have had their first calf this year trading from 310 up to 380 a pound. 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
13: For today, a mix of sun and cloud and a chance of some showers this afternoon as we're looking like a high of 29 in Swift Current. For tonight, partly cloudy, similar chances for rain and a low of 11 degrees. Tomorrow, the sun returns for a high of 28 here in the city. Thursday, looking like a mix of sun and cloud at a high of 27. Friday, sunshine and a high of 29 to end the work week. Saturday, kicking off the weekend with cloudy skies at a high of 30 degrees. It's local news, weather, and sports, all on SwiftCurrentOnline.com.
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those tip option screens are getting kind of tricky. We'll chat about that after Scotty McCreery and Hootie and the Blowfish Bottle Rockets. They're coming up, but first, here's Sully Burrows. Put It On Me.

0: sure you're watching that tip option screen when you're out to eat. Hey, I'm Sharon Church. Our brains are creatures of habit, and we assume that the top left option will be the smallest option, and then it'll increase from left to right going down the rows, right? Well, with tipflation at an all-time high, people are going for that modest top left button option more and more. But you want to know what I noticed this weekend when paying for my meal? The tip percentages, they were all mixed up. The 20% tip was that top left button, and the 15% was hidden in the middle. They were trying to trick me.
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3: For today, a mix of sun and cloud and a chance of some showers this afternoon as we're looking like a high of 29 in Swift Current. For tonight, partly cloudy, similar chances for rain and a low of 11 degrees. Tomorrow, the sun returns for a high of 28 here in the city. Thursday, looking like a mix of sun and cloud at a high of 27. Friday, sunshine and a high of 29 to end the work week. Saturday, kicking off the weekend with cloudy skies at a high of 30 degrees. It's local news, weather, and sports, all on SwiftCurrentOnline.com.
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0: 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Hey, I'm Sharon Church. 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

0: 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With true wood-fired flavor, consistent temperature control, and set-it-and-forget-it cooking, Traeger sets the standard every other brand follows.
1: Good afternoon, I'm Hida Michaels. Age Friendly is building firm foundations in Swift Current as it looks to support seniors in the community. Val Chu Fu, facilitator with Age Friendly, says that Swift Current is now the official 15th community under Age Friendly.
2: There's an entire process and milestones and things that we need to reach. So, yes, we do have flexibility and freedom in Swift Current to create Age Friendly however we feel it is necessary for our community, but there are some steps.
1: Swift Current City Council voted in favor of further supporting Age Friendly efforts at Monday's meeting. Brad Mahan says strengthening community relationships has been one of his biggest focuses during his time as the president and CEO of Great Plains College. Mahan is preparing to leave the position after just over 4 years. He says partnerships between the college and the community can accomplish more.
3: You know, there's an idea that, you know, the partnership equation where 1 + 1 = 3, right? You can do more when you work together, and I think that's something that we've really worked on.
1: Mahan says that engagement has been important both inside and outside the college. A cyclist living with Parkinson's disease says that staying active has helped him to manage his symptoms. Phil Rayner was diagnosed with Parkinson's in 2017 after spending about 30 years as a recreational competitive cyclist. He says he continued cycling after his diagnosis and has seen positive results.
4: It helps me with keeping my balance and keeping fit, and keeps my symptoms at bay, and I haven't developed new symptoms.
1: Rayner is now taking part in the Parkinson's Canada Spinning Wheels Tour, which is traveling through the prairies to raise awareness about the disease and the benefits of exercise. Bob Venables and his wife Rhonda are the new stewards of the Swift Current Salvation Army. Since arriving in the community a month and a half ago, they have noticed that the food bank has been dangerously low on goods, except for peanut butter.
5: We're limited right now. We need more food in the food bank. It just sort of handcuffs us because we have to sort of say, oh no, you can't take that much because, you know, we got to sort of save some for other people. I know there's lots of peanut butter there. You can only give out so much peanut butter, right?
1: Anyone who can spare a donation of food or cash is encouraged to make a drop-off at the Salvation Army. While producers often adopt new varieties to improve yield and disease resistance, convincing end users to switch can take time. Climax area farmer Cody Glenn is chair of the SAS Barley and vice chair of the Canadian Malting Barley Technical Center.
6: They are very reluctant. Once they get set in their ways, they are very reluctant to change. We change due to agronomic practices and yield disease, you know, everything. But once they get set in their ways, it takes a long time to get them to change.
1: Glenn says introducing new varieties typically requires small-scale trials before customers become comfortable making the switch.
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7: I'm Colin Powers with a look at sports. Three Swift Current baseball connections are celebrating a championship after the Saskatoon Berries captured their first WCBL title on Sunday night. Former Swift Current 57s Ethan Murdoch and Aiden Killshaw, along with coach Joe Carnahan, helped Saskatoon sweep Sylvan Lake in the final. For Murdoch, it capped his five-year collegiate career, and he's unsure if his playing days are over.
8: I'm pretty proud of my career and where it's at right now. If this is it, I'll be definitely disappointed that this is it, because it's been my life and I've loved every bit of it.
7: The 23-year-old isn't closing the door on independent professional baseball, while 17-year-old Killshaw had a breakout postseason, leading the WCBL with 10 RBI. Murdoch says the young catcher impressed him throughout the playoffs.
8: He had an unbelievable playoffs and unbelievable stretch kind of at the end of the year. And for a 17-year-old, he's really coming into his own. He's super talented, and I've always known that. You know, the moments aren't too big for him.
7: Murdoch led the WCBL playoffs with 3 home runs. A pair of local beach volleyball players are showing off their new hardware after returning from Regina, where they competed in provincials. Sawyer Plewis of Swift Current and Weimark's Artemio Dirksen secured gold in the 16M category, wrapping up the 2026 Sask Volleyball beach season. Photos from the tournament can be found on Swift Current Online. Jose Soriano gets the ball, and the Toronto Blue Jays start a 3-game road series with the AL East leading Tampa Bay Rays tonight, as they look to stay in the thick of a tight wildcard race in the American League. The Jays are a half game back of a 3-way tie for the last wildcard spot between Baltimore, Detroit, and Texas. Tropicana Field, though, has not been kind to the Jays in recent years. Toronto has only won 29 times at the Trop since 2017 and were swept in the three-game series there back in May. From local news to local sports, we're here for your updates. Share them at 306-773-NEWS or click Submit News on Swift Current Online.
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10: For today, a mix of sun and cloud and a chance of some showers this afternoon as we're looking like a high of 29 in Swift Current. For tonight, partly cloudy, similar chances for rain and a low of 11 degrees. Tomorrow, the sun returns for a high of 28 here in the city. Thursday, looking like a mix of sun and cloud at a high of 27. Friday, sunshine and a high of 29 to end the work week. Saturday, kicking off the weekend with cloudy skies at a high of 30 degrees. It's local news, weather, and sports, all on SwiftCurrentOnline.com.
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2: For today, a mix of sun and cloud and a chance of some showers this afternoon as we're looking like a high of 29 in Swift Current. For tonight, partly cloudy, similar chances for rain and a low of 11 degrees. Tomorrow, the sun returns for a high of 28 here in the city. Thursday, looking like a mix of sun and cloud at a high of 27. Friday, sunshine and a high of 29 to end the work week. Saturday, kicking off the weekend with cloudy skies at a high of 30 degrees. It's local news, weather, and sports, all on SwiftCurrentOnline.com.
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Jim and the Glory Boys, Take Me Back Road. Hey, I'm Sharon Church. I've got your sorta sports report coming up on the other side of 1:30, just after Garth Brooks' Rodeo. But first, here's Carter Faith.

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8: 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They are popping on by to talk about the fact they have a brand new youth and family counselor by the name of Conrad Schultz starting at the Center. Exciting news. We're going to chat more with Nathan about that tomorrow morning. 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
13: For today, a mix of sun and cloud and a chance of some showers this afternoon as we're looking like a high of 29 in Swift Current. For tonight, partly cloudy, similar chances for rain and a low of 11 degrees. Tomorrow, the sun returns for a high of 28 here in the city. Thursday, looking like a mix of sun and cloud at a high of 27. Friday, sunshine and a high of 29 to end the work week. Saturday, kicking off the weekend with cloudy skies at a high of 30 degrees. It's local news, weather, and sports, all on SwiftCurrentOnline.com.
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0: Hey, I'm Sharon Church, and it's now time for your sort of sports reports. Blue Jays fans have been made aware that it's been one full year, 365 days since Vladimir Guerrero Jr. has hit a home run at Rogers Center. He's been at bat 333 times at home over the last year, and nothing, nada, zip. Now, he did hit a homer on the road 10 days ago. That's good. That's one of 7 road homers this year. And they only have like a measly 30 games left. So I guess there's still a little time to hit a homer at home.
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2: A group of cyclists living with Parkinson's disease are making their way through Saskatchewan this week as part of the Parkinson's Canada Spinning Wheels Tour. And the Swift Current Salvation Army has a new set of hands at the helm in Robert Bob Venables and his wife, Rhonda. 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
3: Time now for Walk the Plots with Wheatland Conservation. Joining me right now, Farm Manager Amber Wall. Amber, one of your trials focuses on practices for controlling wild oats.
4: This is an adopt project funded by the Government of Canada under the Sustainable Canadian Agriculture Partnership, and it runs for 2 years and intends to showcase conventional methods of controlling wild oats in a canola wheat rotation in comparison to a more diversified option of barley silage underseeded with an alfalfa cover crop. The canola wheat rotation will receive herbicides throughout each season, whereas the forage demonstration receives no herbicides throughout the duration of the project. Grain yield in each year will be compared to forage yield in each year. Plant counts and wild oat control will be noted throughout. And lastly, an economic analysis will be completed to compare the approximate net profit of each treatment after project completion in 2027.
3: That's Walk the Plots with Wheatland Conservation. For Golden West, I'm Glendalee Allen Vossler.
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1: Good afternoon, I'm Hayden Michaels. Swift Current City Council has approved a motion to more actively support age-friendly efforts in the community. Val Chufu, age-friendly facilitator in Swift Current, talks about how the organization has been growing locally and is looking to raise awareness for those who can make use of their efforts.
2: We are starting to reach out to partners, things, activities, programs that already exist, and trying to promote and inform the public and older adults of what already is here in our community that could support them.
1: It was remarked that efforts like Age Friendly can help to prevent loneliness in older individuals by providing social outlets and getting them to stay active in their interests. Outgoing Great Plains College President and CEO Brad Mahan is making his way around the region this week as he prepares to leave the position after more than 4 years. Mahan says the farewell tour is a chance to thank staff, faculty, and community members who supported the college.
3: Great opportunity for me as outgoing president to thank people, you know, especially thanking our staff. Our staff, our faculty, for their dedication, for their commitment.
1: Mahan says his time at the college has been an amazing 4 years. A group of cyclists with Parkinson's disease are making their way through Saskatchewan this week as part of the Parkinson's Canada Spinning Wheels Tour. Phil Rayner is one of the cyclists taking part. He says the tour is focused on raising awareness about Parkinson's and the benefits of staying active.
4: And we're doing it to raise awareness of Parkinson's and fitness and how cycling benefits us.
1: The Prairie Group started its journey in Lethbridge and is traveling through Saskatchewan towards Winnipeg. The cyclists were heading towards Swift Current on the third day of their ride. The Swift Current Salvation Army has a new set of hands at the helm in Robert Bob Venables and his wife, Rhonda. They have been in the community for about a month and a half now and have been enjoying their time so far. Bob remarked just how nice people have been since their arrival.
5: Very friendly people. And, obviously they're close to the land, they're close to nature. In many respects, you see a lot of pickup trucks.
1: The Venables have decades of experience and are currently working to bolster the food bank, which is currently running low on supplies. Sustainability continues to be a major topic of discussion between Canadian barley growers and international customers. Cody Glenn farms at Climax and is the chair of SAS Barley and vice chair of the Canadian Malting Barley Technical Center.
6: Everybody wants to know if you're sustainable as a barley producer, which we all are. I mean, we've been sustainable for, I always say we've been sustainable for 100 years, because if you're not sustainable, you wouldn't be farming anymore. But that would be the top question. The second one would be the variety that you're growing and why. Because you're not always growing the variety that domestic or international users want, but you're growing it because it works well on your farm.
1: Glenn says buyers also want to know what varieties farmers are growing and why, creating important conversations throughout the barley value chain.
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8: I'm Colin Powers with a look at sports. A trio of Swift Current baseball connections helped the Saskatoon Berries capture their first Western Canadian Baseball League championship on Sunday. Former Swift Current 57s players Ethan Murdoch and Aiden Killshaw, along with coach Joe Carnahan, were part of Saskatoon's 11-1 win over the Sylvan Lake Gulls, completing a sweep of the best of three final. For Murdoch, the championship capped his five-year collegiate career.
9: It was a ton of fun, the playoff run and everything, and it means a lot to go out on top. If that is it, then at least I can say I won it all my last game.
8: Murdoch's connection with Carnahan dates back more than a decade when he was a bat boy for the Swift Current 57s. He says Carnahan helped shape his baseball career and showed him what was possible in the sport.
9: Showed me some really good players at a young age in terms of the college guys that were around town, and made it feel like that was possible for me, just because, you know, a lot of times coming from Canada and coming from even just a small town, hard to kind of see what's out there.
8: Killshaw, meanwhile, made the jump to the WCBL at just 17 years of age and had a breakout postseason, leading the league with 10 RBI. Two Southwest athletes dominated beach volleyball provincials last weekend as the Sask volleyball beach season officially wrapped up. Swift Current Sawyer Pluis and Artemio Dirksen of Weimar clinched gold in the 16M beach volleyball provincials in Regina. Pluis and Dirksen were also part of this year's 16U men's indoor provincial gold medal team. Jose Soriano gets the ball as the Toronto Blue Jays start a three-game road series with the AL East leading Tampa Bay Rays tonight as they look to stay in the thick of a tight wildcard race in the American League. The Jays are a half game back of a three-way tie for the last wildcard spot between Baltimore, Detroit, and Texas. But Tropicana Field has not been kind to the Jays in recent years. Toronto has only won 29 times at the Trop since 2017 and were swept in the three-game series there back in May. Have a story tip or score to share? Let us know. Call 306-773-NEWS or click Submit News on Swift Current Online.
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1: For today, a mix of sun and cloud and a chance of some showers this afternoon as we're looking like a high of 29 in Swift Current. For tonight, partly cloudy, similar chances for rain and a low of 11 degrees. Tomorrow, the sun returns for a high of 28 here in the city. Thursday, looking like a mix of sun and cloud at a high of 27. Friday, sunshine and a high of 29 to end the work week. Saturday, kicking off the weekend with cloudy skies at a high of 30 degrees. It's local news, weather, and sports, all on SwiftCurrentOnline.com.
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Cameron Whitcomb on your Tuesday afternoon. Hey, I'm Sharon Church. Russell Dickerson, Worth Your Wild, coming up. But first, here's Blake Shelton. Boys around here.

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2: Let's talk about motorcycles, sir. 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
3: 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And it's freedom. It's no other feeling in the world, I don't think.
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17: For today, a mix of sun and cloud and a chance of some showers this afternoon as we're looking like a high of 29 in Swift Current. For tonight, partly cloudy, similar chances for rain and a low of 11 degrees. Tomorrow, the sun returns for a high of 28 here in the city. Thursday, looking like a mix of sun and cloud at a high of 27. Friday, sunshine and a high of 29 to end the work week. Saturday, kicking off the weekend with cloudy skies at a high of 30 degrees. It's local news, weather, and sports, all on SwiftCurrentOnline.com.
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0: Bursting to say something? 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
10: For today, a mix of sun and cloud and a chance of some showers this afternoon as we're looking like a high of 29.

0: time do you spend in the bathroom? Hey, I'm Sharon Church. The average adult is estimated to spend 416 days of their whole life in the bathroom. Men spend about 373 in total. That's roughly 23 minutes per day. While women spend about 456 days. That's around 29 minutes per day. Now, that time isn't just spent showering and getting ready. Many people also use the bathroom as a place to read, check emails, check out maybe, just like enjoy a little peace and quiet. But sharing a bathroom can be a source of great frustration. The common complaints are empty toilet roll holders, hair in the drain, and family members taking way too long. I'm actually fine with all of those complaints, as long as bathroom time doesn't overlap with washing the dishes time.
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2: 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An outgoing Great Plains College president and CEO Brad Mahan is making his way around the region this week as he prepares to leave the position after more than 4 years. These stories and more are up on SwiftCurrentOnline.com.
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3: Good afternoon, I'm Hayden Michaels. Swift Current City Council has approved a motion to more actively support age-friendly efforts in the community. Val Chu Fu, age-friendly facilitator in Swift Current, talks about how the organization has been growing locally and is looking to raise awareness for those who can make use of their efforts.
4: We are starting to reach out to partners, things, activities, programs that already exist, and trying to promote and inform the public and older adults of what already is here in our community that could support them.
3: It was remarked that efforts like Age Friendly can help to prevent loneliness in older individuals by providing social outlets and getting them to stay active in their interests. Outgoing Great Plains College President and CEO Brad Mahan is making his way around the region this week as he prepares to leave the position after more than 4 years. Mahan says the farewell tour is a chance to thank staff, faculty, and community members who supported the college.
5: Great opportunity for me as outgoing president to thank people, you know, especially thanking our staff, our faculty, for their dedication, for their commitment.
3: Mahan says his time at the college has been an amazing 4 years. A group of cyclists with Parkinson's disease are making their way through Saskatchewan this week as part of the Parkinson's Canada Spinning Wheels Tour. Phil Rayner is one of the cyclists taking part. He says the tour is focused on raising awareness about Parkinson's and the benefits of staying active.
6: And we're doing it to raise awareness of Parkinson's and fitness and how cycling benefits us.
3: The Prairie Group started its journey in Lethbridge and is traveling through Saskatchewan towards Winnipeg. The cyclists were heading towards Swift Current on the third day of their ride. The Swift Current Salvation Army has a new set of hands at the helm in Robert Bob Venables and his wife, Rhonda. They have been in the community for about a month and a half now and have been enjoying their time so far. Bob remarked just how nice people have been since their arrival.
7: Very friendly people. And, obviously they're close to the land, they're close to nature in many respects. You see a lot of pickup trucks.
3: The Venables have decades of experience and are currently working to bolster the food bank, which is currently running low on supplies. Sustainability continues to be a major topic of discussion between Canadian barley growers and international customers. Cody Glenn farms at Climax and is the chair of SAS Barley and vice chair of the Canadian Malting Barley Technical Center.
8: Everybody wants to know if you're sustainable as a barley producer, which we all are. I mean, we've been sustainable for, I always say we've been sustainable for 100 years, because if you're not sustainable, you wouldn't be farming anymore. But that would be the top question. The second one would be the variety that you're growing and why. Because you're not always growing the variety that domestic or international users want, but you're growing it because it works well on your farm.
3: Glenn says buyers also want to know what varieties farmers are growing and why, creating important conversations throughout the barley value chain.
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9: I'm Colin Powers with a look at sports. Three Swift Current baseball connections are celebrating a championship after the Saskatoon Berries captured their first WCBL title on Sunday night. Former Swift Current 57s Ethan Murdoch and Aiden Killshaw, along with coach Joe Carnahan, helped Saskatoon sweep Sylvan Lake in the final. For Murdoch, it capped his five-year collegiate career, and he's unsure if his playing days are over.
10: I'm pretty proud of my career and where it's at right now. If this is it, I'll be definitely disappointed that this is it, because it's been my life and I've loved every bit of it.
9: The 23-year-old isn't closing the door on independent professional baseball, while 17-year-old Killshaw had a breakout postseason leading the WCBL with 10 RBI. Murdoch says the young catcher impressed him throughout the playoffs.
10: He had an unbelievable playoffs and unbelievable stretch kind of at the end of the year. And for a 17-year-old, he's really coming into his own. He's super talented, and I've always known that. You know, the moments aren't too big for him.
9: Murdoch led the WCBL playoffs with 3 home runs. A pair of local beach volleyball players are showing off their new hardware after returning from Regina, where they competed in provincials. Sawyer Plewis of Swift Current and Weimark's Artemio Dirksen secured gold in the 16M category, wrapping up the 2026 Sask Volleyball beach season. Photos from the tournament can be found on Swift Current Online. Jose Soriano gets the ball, and the Toronto Blue Jays start a 3-game road series with the AL East leading Tampa Bay Rays tonight. as they look to stay in the thick of a tight wildcard race in the American League. The Jays are a half game back of a three-way tie for the last wildcard spot between Baltimore, Detroit, and Texas. Tropicana Field, though, has not been kind to the Jays in recent years. Toronto has only won 29 times at the Trop since 2017 and were swept in the three-game series there back in May. From local news to local sports, we're here for your updates. Share them at 306-773-NEWS or click Submit News on Swift Current Online.
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11: For today, a mix of sun and cloud and a chance of some showers this afternoon as we're looking like a high of 29 in Swift Current. For tonight, partly cloudy, similar chances for rain and a low of 11 degrees. Tomorrow, the sun returns for a high of 28 here in the city. Thursday, looking like a mix of sun and cloud at a high of 27. Friday, sunshine and a high of 29 to end the work week. Saturday, kicking off the weekend with cloudy skies at a high of 30 degrees. It's local news, weather, and sports, all on SwiftCurrentOnline.com.
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0: woman. I'm Sharon Church. Did you know 18% of adults would rather take cooking advice from a food influencer than their own mother? Oh, yeah. Only 33% think mom's recipes are as good as the ones that they find online. I can see that. Since the rise of influencers, the old cookbook is getting pretty dusty. And more people also say that they trust food influencers for recipe ideas more than professional chefs and cooking shows. Now, I source my recipes from three places. My mother-in-law, she's an amazing cook. Social media, for sure. And potlucks. Yeah, I am that person who says, oh, you have to send me the recipe for that casserole.
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9: 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Improperly extinguished smoking materials are one of the leading causes of fires and are also 100% preventable. If you smoke, make sure you dispose of your smoking materials in a non-combustible container dedicated for this purpose. Never extinguish smoking material in plant pots, potting soils, or peat moss. Never throw smoking materials out the window of your vehicle. Many grass fires are started this way each year. Keep lighters and matches out of reach of children. Never smoke in an area where people are using medical oxygen equipment. The Swift Current Fire Department hopes you have a safe and enjoyable summer.
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11: For today, a mix of sun and cloud and a chance of some showers this afternoon as we're looking like a high of 29 in Swift Current. For tonight, partly cloudy, similar chances for rain and a low of 11 degrees. Tomorrow, the sun returns for a high of 28 here in the city. Thursday, looking like a mix of sun and cloud at a high of 27. Friday, sunshine and a high of 29 to end the work week. Saturday, kicking off the weekend with cloudy skies at a high of 30 degrees. It's local news, weather, and sports, all on SwiftCurrentOnline.com.
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0: Parents giving their babies short names are over. Hey, I'm Sharon Church. Longer names are in. So move over, Ava and Caden. Here come Amelia, Eleanor, Penelope, or Sebastian, Theodore, and Alexander. A new baby center analysis says that longer traditional names are making a comeback because traditional names never really go out of style. You know what name went out of style a long time ago? Sharon. You don't see little babies being named Sharon anymore.
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17: For today, a mix of sun and cloud and a chance of some showers this afternoon as we're looking like a high of 29 in Swift Current. For tonight, partly cloudy, similar chances for rain and a low of 11 degrees. Tomorrow, the sun returns for a high of 28 here in the city. Thursday, looking like a mix of sun and cloud at a high of 27. Friday, sunshine and a high of 29 to end the work week. Saturday, kicking off the weekend with cloudy skies at a high of 30 degrees. It's local news, weather, and sports, all on SwiftCurrentOnline.com.
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0: Brett Kissel, Let Your Horses Run. I'm Sharon Church. Gonna take just a little break, but we'll get you back into the tunes before 4 o'clock. Morgan Wallen, 20 Cigarettes, is coming up next.
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1: Good evening, I'm Hidden Michaels. Immigration-related charges stemming from several offenses at a Swift Current Husky have been laid against a Swift Current employer. Saskatchewan's Ministry of Immigration and Career Training announced today that Syed Taha Rizvi and 10209-2451 Saskatchewan Limited are facing 8 charges, including taking unfair advantage of a foreign national's trust or exploiting their lack of experience, as well as charging a fee to a foreign worker for employment. A first court appearance on the matter is scheduled for tomorrow in Swift Current Provincial Court. Age Friendly is building firm foundations in Swift Current as it looks to support seniors in the community. Val Chu Fu, facilitator with Age Friendly, says that Swift Current is now the official 15th community under Age Friendly.
2: There's an entire process and milestones and things that we need to reach. So, yes, we do have flexibility and freedom in Swift Current to create Age Friendly however we feel it is necessary for our community, but there are some steps.
1: Swift Current City Council voted in favor of further supporting Age Friendly efforts at Monday's meeting. Brad Mahan says strengthening community relationships has been one of his biggest focuses during his time as the president and CEO of Great Plains College. Mahan is preparing to leave the position after just over 4 years. He says partnerships between the college and the community can accomplish more.
3: You know, there's an idea that, you know, the partnership equation where 1 + 1 = 3, right? You can do more when you work together, and I think that's something that we've really worked on.
1: Mahan says that engagement has been important both inside and outside the college. A cyclist living with Parkinson's disease says that staying active has helped him to manage his symptoms. Phil Rayner was diagnosed with Parkinson's in 2017 after spending about 30 years as a recreational competitive cyclist. He says he continued cycling after his diagnosis and has seen positive results.
4: It helps me with keeping my balance and keeping fit, and keeps my symptoms at bay, and I haven't developed new symptoms.
1: Rayner is now taking part in the Parkinson's Canada Spinning Wheels Tour, which is traveling through the prairies to raise awareness about the disease and the benefits of exercise. Bob Venables and his wife Rhonda are the new stewards of the Swift Current Salvation Army. Since arriving in the community a month and a half ago, they have noticed that the food bank has been dangerously low on goods, except for peanut butter.
5: We're limited right now. We need more food in the food bank. It just sort of handcuffs us because we have to sort of say, oh no, you can't take that much because, you know, we got to sort of save some for other people. I know there's lots of peanut butter there. You can only give out so much peanut butter, right?
1: Anyone who can spare a donation of food or cash is encouraged to make a drop-off at the Salvation Army. While producers often adopt new varieties to improve yield and disease resistance, convincing end users to switch can take time. Climax area farmer Cody Glenn is chair of the Sass Barley and vice chair of the Canadian Malting Barley Technical Center.
6: They are very reluctant. Once they get set in their ways, they are very reluctant to change. We change due to agronomic practices and yield, disease, you know, everything. But once they get set in their ways, it takes a long time to get them to change.
1: Glenn says introducing new varieties typically requires small-scale trials before customers become comfortable making the switch.
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7: I'm Colin Powers with a look at sports. A trio of Swift Current baseball connections helped the Saskatoon Berries capture their first Western Canadian Baseball League championship on Sunday. Former Swift Current 57s players Ethan Murdoch and Aiden Killshaw, along with coach Joe Carnahan, were part of Saskatoon's 11-1 win over the Sylvan Lake Gulls, completing a sweep of the best of three final. For Murdoch, the championship capped his 5-year collegiate career.
8: It was a ton of fun, the playoff run and everything, and it means a lot to go out on top. If that is it, then at least I can say I won it all my last game.
7: Murdoch's connection with Carnahan dates back more than a decade when he was a bat boy for the Swift Current 57s. He says Carnahan helped shape his baseball career and showed him what was possible in the sport.
8: Showed me some really good players at a young age in terms of the college guys that were around town, and made it feel like that was possible for me, just because, you know, a lot of times coming from Canada and coming from even just a small town, hard to kind of see what's out there.
7: Killshaw, meanwhile, made the jump to the WCBL at just 17 years of age and had a breakout postseason, leading the league with 10 RBI. Two Southwest athletes dominated beach volleyball provincials last weekend as the Sask volleyball beach season officially wrapped up. Swift Current Sawyer Pluis and Artemio Dirksen of Weimar clinched gold in the 16M beach volleyball provincials in Regina. Pluis and Dirksen were also part of this year's 16U men's indoor provincial gold medal team. Jose Soriano gets the ball as the Toronto Blue Jays start a three-game road series with the AL East leading Tampa Bay Rays tonight as they look to stay in the thick of a tight wildcard race in the American League. The Jays are a half game back of a three-way tie for the last wildcard spot between Baltimore, Detroit, and Texas. But Tropicana Field has not been kind to the Jays in recent years. Toronto has only won 29 times at the Trop since 2017 and were swept in the three-game series there back in May. Have a story tip or score to share? Let us know. Call 306-773-NEWS or click Submit News on Swift Current Online.
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10: Good evening. This is Kirsty Hansen back with the five-day forecast. Tonight we'll see some clouds with a low of 13. From tomorrow to Saturday, we can expect sun and clouds with highs from 26 to 29. 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

0: I hate wasps with a fiery, burning passion. Hey, I'm Sharon Church. It's why I spend a lot of August hiding indoors. Why are they so bad during this time of year? Well, here's a little science lesson. Each year, a colony will start off from a single queen. And that single queen will go out and collect some bugs and things to feed larvae and build the nest to the point where it expands gradually through the summer. When we hit August and into the end of the summer, that's when the nest naturally is at its biggest. So that means lots of wasps. Now, at the end of summer, all of the food sources like flowers and insects start to dry up. So those little jerks aggressively turn to our delicious food, making themselves the unwanted guest at our barbecues and picnics. Well, that is helpful information. Does it help fix our wasp problem? No, but at least we know.
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6: 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I set the cruise. I put my feet up. 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
12: Good evening. This is Kirsty Hansen back with the five-day forecast. Tonight we'll see some clouds with a low of 13. From tomorrow to Saturday, we can expect sun and clouds with highs from 26 to 29. 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

Make sure you're watching that tip option screen when you're eating out. They're getting tricky. We'll chat more after Luke Combs, but first, here's Tenille Townes, Sunshine Spree.

0: watching that tip option screen when you're out to eat. Hey, I'm Sharon Church. Our brains are creatures of habit, and we assume that the top left option will be the smallest option, and then it will increase from left to right going down the rows, right? Well, with tipflation at an all-time high, people are going for that modest top left button more and more. But you want to know what I noticed this weekend when paying for my meal? The tip percentages were all mixed up. The 20% tip was that top left button, and that 15% was hidden in the middle. They were trying to trick me. You gotta watch.
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10: Good evening. This is Kirsty Hansen back with the 5-day forecast. Tonight we'll see some clouds with a low of 13. From tomorrow to Saturday, we can expect sun and clouds with highs from 26 to 29. 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

0: Zach McPhee. Who knew? I'm Sharon Church. A friendly reminder to parents before the first day of school, book those haircuts. This time of year, those appointments really fill up fast. There's just something about a fresh haircut that makes the back to school season just feel official. And you're going to want to have a professional do the job, right? I mean, unless the bowl haircut is making a comeback. I mean, I think we could handle that.
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2: A group of cyclists living with Parkinson's disease are making their way through Saskatchewan this week as part of the Parkinson's Canada Spinning Wheels Tour. And the Swift Current Salvation Army has a new set of hands at the helm in Robert Bob Venables and his wife, Rhonda. 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
3: Creep feeding provides supplemental feed to calves before weaning to increase pre-weaning gains and weaning weights. Livestock and feed extension specialist Jennifer Hayden says the practice also helps calves adjust more easily to backgrounding diets when conditions are right.
4: The economics are most favorable when cattle prices are strong and feed costs are relatively low. Contrary to past beliefs, creep feeding does not reduce the nutritional demands on the cow. Calves prefer milk and will continue nursing as long as milk is available.
3: She says the practice may become more attractive when pastures are struggling.
4: Creep feeding can be especially beneficial during drought conditions when forage quality, water availability, and heat stress reduce milk production. In these situations, creep feed supplies additional protein and energy to support calf growth.
3: For Golden West, I'm Glendalee Allen Bosler.
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2: Good evening, I'm Hayden Michaels. Offenses at a Swift Current business resulted in an employer being charged under the Immigration Services Act and the Foreign Worker Recruitment and Immigration Services Act. Eight charges have been laid against Saeed Taha Rizvi and 10209245 Saskatchewan Limited in relation to offenses from 2023 to 2025, including two counts of charging a fee to a foreign worker for employment. The first court appearance on the matter is set for tomorrow in Swift Current Provincial Court. Swift Current City Council has approved a motion to more actively support age-friendly efforts in the community. Val Chufu, age-friendly facilitator in Swift Current, talks about how the organization has been growing locally and is looking to raise awareness for those who can make use of their efforts.
3: We are starting to reach out to partners, things, activities, programs that already exist, and trying to promote and inform the public and older adults of what already is here in our community that could support them.
2: It was remarked that efforts like age-friendly can help to prevent loneliness in older individuals by providing social outlets and getting them to stay active in their interests. Outgoing Great Plains College President and CEO Brad Mahan is making his way around the region this week as he prepares to leave the position after more than 4 years. Mahan says the farewell tour is a chance to thank staff, faculty, and community members who supported the college.
4: Great opportunity for me as outgoing president to thank people, you know, especially thanking our staff, our faculty, for their dedication, for their commitment.
2: Mahan says his time at the college has been an amazing 4 years. A group of cyclists with Parkinson's disease are making their way through Saskatchewan this week as part of the Parkinson's Canada Spinning Wheels Tour. Phil Rayner is one of the cyclists taking part. He says the tour is focused on raising awareness about Parkinson's and the benefits of staying active.
5: And we're doing it to raise awareness of Parkinson's and fitness and how cycling benefits us.
2: The Prairie Group started its journey in Lethbridge and is traveling through Saskatchewan towards Winnipeg. The cyclists were heading towards Swift Current on the third day of their ride. The Swift Current Salvation Army has a new set of hands at the helm in Robert Bob Venables and his wife, Rhonda. They have been in the community for about a month and a half now and have been enjoying their time so far. Bob remarked just how nice people have been since their arrival.
6: Very friendly people. And, obviously they're close to the land, they're close to nature in many respects. You see a lot of pickup trucks.
2: The Venables have decades of experience and are currently working to bolster the food bank, which is currently running low on supplies. Sustainability continues to be a major topic of discussion between Canadian barley growers and international customers. Cody Glenn farms at Climax and is the chair of SAS Barley and vice chair of the Canadian Malting Barley Technical Center.
7: Everybody wants to know if you're sustainable as a barley producer, which we all are. I mean, we've been sustainable for, I always say we've been sustainable for 100 years, because if you're not sustainable, you wouldn't be farming anymore. But that would be the top question. The second one would be the variety that you're growing and why. Because you're not always growing the variety that domestic or international users want, but you're growing it because it works well on your farm.
2: Glenn says buyers also want to know what varieties farmers are growing and why, creating important conversations throughout the barley value chain.
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9: I'm Colin Powers with a look at sports. Three Swift Current baseball connections are celebrating a championship after the Saskatoon Berries captured their first WCBL title on Sunday night. Former Swift Current 57s Ethan Murdoch and Aiden Killshaw, along with coach Joe Carnahan, helped Saskatoon sweep Sylvan Lake in the final. For Murdoch, it capped his five-year collegiate career, and he's unsure if his playing days are over.
10: I'm pretty proud of my career and where it's at right now. If this is it, I'll be definitely disappointed that this is it, because it's been my life and I've loved every bit of it.
9: The 23-year-old isn't closing the door on independent professional baseball, while 17-year-old Killshaw had a breakout postseason leading the WCBL with 10 RBI. Murdoch says the young catcher impressed him throughout the playoffs.
10: He had an unbelievable playoffs and unbelievable stretch kind of at the end of the year. And for a 17-year-old, he's really coming into his own. He's super talented, and I've always known that. You know, the moments aren't too big for him. And
9: Murdoch led the WCBL playoffs with 3 home runs. A pair of local beach volleyball players are showing off their new hardware after returning from Regina, where they competed in provincials. Sawyer Plewis of Swift Current and Weimark's Artemio Dirksen secured gold in the 16M category, wrapping up the 2026 Sask Volleyball beach season. Photos from the tournament can be found on Swift Current Online. Jose Soriano gets the ball, and the Toronto Blue Jays start a 3-game road series with the AL East-leading Tampa Bay Rays tonight, as they look to stay in the thick of a tight wildcard race in the American League. The Jays are a half-game back of a 3-way tie for the last wildcard spot between Baltimore, Detroit, and Texas. Tropicana Field, though, has not been kind to the Jays in recent years. Toronto has only won 29 times at the Trop since 2017 and were swept in the 3-game series there back in May. From local news to local sports, we're here for your updates. Share them at 306-773-NEWS or click Submit News on Swift Current Online.
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11: Good evening. This is Kirsty Hansen back with the 5-day forecast. Tonight we'll see some clouds with a low of 13. From tomorrow to Saturday, we can expect sun and clouds with highs from 26 to 29. 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

Taylor, Joe Miller, Under the Influence. I'm Sharon Church. I've got your sort of sports report coming up after Taylor Swift. I knew it. I knew you. But first, here's Lee Bryce, Hard to Love.

0: Taylor Swift, I Knew It, I Knew You. I'm Sharon Church, and it's now time for your sort of sports report. Blue Jays fans have been made aware that it's been one full year, 365 days, since Vladimir Guerrero Jr. has hit a home run at Rogers Center. Yeah, he's been at bat 333 times at home over the last year, and nothing, not a zip. Now, he did hit a homer on the road, though, 10 days ago in Philadelphia. And that's one of his seven road homers, but nothing at home. He better get working on that. They only have a measly 30 games left, so I guess there's still a little time to hit a homer.
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15: Good evening. This is Kirsty Hansen back with the 5-day forecast. Tonight we'll see some clouds with a low of 13. From tomorrow to Saturday, we can expect sun and clouds with highs from 26 to 29. 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

0: one beer away. I'm Sharon Church. Riley Green, Change My Mind coming up. But first, oh, I love this one. It's James Barker Band, After Dark.
1: If you see me in the morning, I tell you it's important to understand I'm just a little sick.

0: do you spend in the bathroom? Hey, I'm Sharon Church. The average adult is estimated to spend 416 days of their life in the bathroom. Men spend about 373 in total. That's roughly 23 minutes per day, while women spend about 456 days. That's around 29 minutes per day. Now, that time, it's not just spent showering and getting ready. Many people also use the bathroom as a place to read, check emails, maybe check out, like enjoy a little peace and quiet. But sharing a bathroom can be a source of great frustration. The common complaints are empty toilet roll holders, hair in the drain, and family members taking way too long. I'm actually fine with all of those complaints, as long as bathroom time doesn't overlap with washing the dishes time.
1: The strength of our community comes from the people who shape it. This summer, we're celebrating women who make our community brighter every day. 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
3: Hope you're having a wonderful Tuesday. Tara Garcia back with you, taking a look at a few more of the fantastic items that are up for bids in the Swift Current online auction. You know, often we take care of others and we don't take the time for ourselves. So we're going to take a look at the health and beauty category of the auction and see what we have up for bids there. We have a $250 certificate for pain management from Suffuse Medical Aesthetics. That could be yours for a bid of just $110 right now. We also have a number of $100 gift certificates from Alberta Massage and Spa and Medicine Hat. Just $44 to bid on that one. How about a tiny tattoo gift certificate, $65 value from Ivy and Pine Collective, just $32 to get your bids in on that one. And we also have a number of $50 gift cards from PharmaSave here in Swift Current that you can bid on as well. So whatever you are looking for, make sure to head on over to the auction page on Swift Current Online. 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
10: Good evening. This is Kirsty Hansen back with the five-day forecast. Tonight we'll see some clouds with a low of 13. From tomorrow to Saturday, we can expect sun and clouds with highs from 26 to 29. 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

0: Sam Hicks loud. I'm Sharon Church. 18% of adults would rather take cooking advice from a food influencer than their own mother. What do you think about that? I guess only 33% of people think mom's recipes are as good as what they find online. There's some pretty amazing recipes online. Since the rise of influencers, the old cookbook is getting pretty dusty. And more people also say that they trust food influencers for recipe ideas compared to professional chefs and cooking shows. Where do you source your recipes? Three places for me. I do trust my mother-in-law. She has amazing recipes. She's the best cook. Social media, yes, of course. Those influencers are fantastic. And potlucks, yes. I am that person who says, oh, you have to send me the recipe for that casserole.
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